0: Ashley Cook is your co-host this week along with me, Elena. Okay. And we are having so much fun.
1: We are. We really are.
0: I really love when you're here.
1: I know. Likewise. Like, I always look so forward to getting to hang out with you.
0: It's so fun. And like, it's even more fun this time around because we get to talk about so much of your new stuff.
1: Yes.
0: The album just came out on Friday. I mean, first of all, how are you feeling that it's like finally out there now?
1: So relieved. Oh my gosh. Yes. I feel like it's been a marathon getting to the point that this album's come out. And not to mention, I feel like when I wrote a lot of this project, I wrote it dead in the messy middle of a lot of the stuff that I was going through with relationships and whatnot. And so I feel like, you know, I'm very healed and moved on from the whole situation now. And so I've been wanting for this record to just be out there so I can really, you know,
0: it's like cutting that final,
1: yes, like speak my piece and then move forward with it, because it's kind of been like this is how I felt, you know, 6 months, a year ago, but I feel very different now. So I'm really glad for it to be out. And I love how music

0: kind of acts as a time capsule, because it feels like I can look back at this project and say, oh wow, I remember when I felt that hurt, that pain, that happiness, that excitement, all of the things that this project has in it, and just be like, yeah, you know, that was a cool little time capsule, and now on to the next.
1: Are there any moments that you listen back to and you're like, oh my God, I was so dramatic? Like, yes. Is it funny to you now? Like, what are those moments?
0: Dude, yes, absolutely. I will say Johnny and June for sure.
1: Oh yeah.
0: I love that song, but it's pretty personal. Yeah. It name drops, and it also is just very, it was like in the beginning of a relationship with somebody, and it was just like, I mean, music is dramatic in nature, but it just was very like yearning. And since then, I've been like, bye. You know,
1: you're
0: like,
1: so distant from it now.
0: Yeah. I don't speak to him. Don't plan on it. So it's just kind of like, we're done. And yeah. Now I'm like releasing this song as if real time. I'm like, I miss him. I love him. And I'm like, ugh.
1: You know? Yeah. So, you're like getting the ick from yourself.
0: wish him well. But I'm like, oh my gosh. Yeah.
1: Hey, at least he gave you a great song.
0: A lot of great songs.
1: A lot of them.
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3: Hi, I'm

0: Wish him well, but I'm like, oh my gosh, yeah.
1: Hey, at least he gave you a great song.
0: A lot of great songs, yeah.
1: Oh, a lot of them. Well,
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11: Hi, it's Jess, and it's time now for Mitchell's only live and local color radar weather on KMIT. Partly cloudy overnight, some showers as well, 64 for the low. Tuesday looks like it's going to be cloudy with a thunderstorm in the afternoon, going to be humid as well, and a high of 81. Some showers and thunderstorms overnight, down to 64. And Wednesday, a mix of sun and clouds, possible thunderstorm, and a high around 77. You can get the forecast anytime you need it at KMIT.com.
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This is Ashley Cook. Stick around because we're going to share some new music I hope you're going to love. The Backstage Breakout single is coming your way in just a few on Backstage Country.

0: It's Backstage Country. We got Ashley Cook hosting this week. And Ashley, your self-titled album, it just came out on Friday. And now, let's start with Baby Blues, considering this is the single right now.
1: Yes, yes it is. This is one of those songs that is a different chapter for me. It's fun, it's flirty, it's just a good time. And it's really cool to see how fans have grabbed onto it. And like, I mean, I go to these shows and people are holding up signs asking me to serenade their husbands or their wives or whatever. And I'm like, ah, this is so fun. So it's been so fun to get to see how it's kind of taken on a life of its own, and now that it's just growing to be such a big song. That's all you can ask for. I think I remember with Your Place, a similar thing happened where I started teasing it online, you know, before it was even recorded. Like, it was just the demo that I started teasing. Same thing with Baby Blues. And then I fought for it in the rooms, and I was like, I want to cut the song. And
0: having those experiences back to back with two different songs where your instincts were right, does it make you trust your instincts on like a new level?
1: I will say, yeah.
0: Yeah.
1: I'm naturally a really indecisive person. Like, mm-hmm. I just feel like I have a hard time. I'm a Gemini. I'm always all over the place, like trying to figure out what I want, when I want, and all the things. And I feel like with Your Place, with It's Been a Year and Baby Blues are three songs that, you know, my team were like, these are great songs, but they thought other songs would kind of be the more, you know, spearheading songs. And I had a gut feeling about all three of those songs. And now they're the biggest songs in my set. And so it's just a really cool thing where, you know, the creativity and God and all of the things, I feel like it all aligns to create this art that then translates past what I'm trying to do. You know, it's just
0: so validating.
1: It's really cool.
0: Yeah, it really is.
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5: Hi, it's Jess, and it's time now for Mitchell's Only Live and Local Color Radar Weather on KMIT. Partly cloudy overnight, some showers as well, 64 for the low. Tuesday looks like it's going to be cloudy with a thunderstorm in the afternoon, going to be humid as well and a high of 81. Some showers and thunderstorms overnight down to 64. And Wednesday, a mix of sun and clouds, possible thunderstorm, and a high around 77. You can get the forecast anytime you need it at KMIT.com.
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3: 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Here we go, a brand new hour on Backstage Country. I am this week's host, Ashley Cook.
4: 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Yeah, we got a lot coming up this hour, including plenty of stories behind your just-released self-titled album. And of course, all your favorite country hits.
3: 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You slip.

0: It's Backstage Country. I'm Elena. We got Ashley Cook hanging out this week. Okay. And I'm so glad you are here because you're about to become super busy. Not like you aren't already, but like you're about to kick off your world tour in just about a month.
1: I'm so excited.
0: I can only imagine what you're feeling right now. And I cannot wait to see what that brain of yours is working up because like I told you so many times, like I love your vision for writing. I love your vision for visuals. I love your vision for touring and those moments. So how is that vision coming together right now?
1: It's coming. It's definitely coming. I feel like I have so many ideas that I want to execute and only so much of a budget and like space on a stage to actually make it happen. But I have amazing, you know, team members that are helping me put it all together. And I just, for this tour, my main goal that I said to everybody when I was planning all of this is I was like, all right, I really just want to make sure that this tour feels visually different than the headline tours I've done in the past. Because I've done two headline tours. Both of them were like fresh off of my first album coming out and then off of Your Place going number one. Mm-hmm. And so I was still pretty new in the game and I didn't have like any budget to work with and was trying to kind of figure it out. And so it was just like, they looked very similar. They sounded really great, but and some of the songs were different. But
0: you could only do so much.
1: Yeah, I mean, it's just the nature of it. And thankfully, I got to play shows, you know? I mean, some people don't even have the budget to play shows. Mm-hmm. So I got to go headline tour twice, which was so fun. But I just, when I look back at the videos, even myself, if I look back at the Your Place tour versus the Shot in the Dark tour, I can't really see visually a big difference between the two tours. Like, they were both so fun, but it was a similar set list and similar songs and a similar setup and the same band members and all of it. And I still have the exact same band, but I was told everybody, I'm like, hey, bigger budget, which is awesome. Mm-hmm. I want to visually make it look really different. And I've been telling everybody to wear blue. So like every night's going to be a blue out, we're calling it. Like the whole sea of blue, of all the fans wearing blue.
0: Yes.
1: It's just going to be a little more curated and intentional with like the experience that they're going to have, which I think will be fun and something different that people haven't seen from before. So like the fans that have come to both the headline tours in the past, they're going to be like, whoa, this is a totally different experience.
0: Yeah. What is it like having that bigger budget, but like having to still stay within it? Like, because I know your ideas are big.
1: Oh yeah. I'm like, let's get a, you know, hanging chandelier disco ball.
0: Yeah.
1: Thing. And they're like, Ashley, what? It's the Ryman. You can't hang a disco ball from the Ryman. But yeah, I definitely have a world of ideas that I can't wait to get to execute. Whether it's, you know, this tour or three tours from now, you know, but it's been fun. It's been fun to get to, I have a great team, a great touring team, a great management team, like everybody. And I feel like they've done a really great job with saying, hey, Ash, go dream. So yeah, it's been really fun. And it's been also really cool to see like tickets moving the way they are. Like it's been fun to see because I haven't been on tour in a second. I haven't been on headline tour in a minute. And with this new music, like you just never know. You never know how it's going to be received. That's the nature of this industry and not knowing what the next project will do or won't do. And it's been cool to see the fans really show up and care and buy the tickets and, you know, impressive numbers and all this stuff. So it's been really fun to get to put together.
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3: Hi, it's Jess, and it's time now for Mitchell's only live and local color radar weather on KMIT. Partly cloudy overnight, some showers as well, 64 for the low. Tuesday looks like it's going to be cloudy with a thunderstorm in the afternoon, going to be humid as well and a high of 81. Some showers and thunderstorms overnight down to 64. And Wednesday, a mix of sun and clouds, possible thunderstorm, and a high around 77. You can get the forecast anytime you need it at KMIT.com.

0: girl.
1: This is Ashley Cook. 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

0: What makes a great country hit? 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
1: It's Backstage Country. Ashley Cook is your host this week. We're playing some of her hits, and we cannot go this week without playing the first number one song, Your Place.
2: Absolutely.
1: Ashley, it's been almost a year since this one number one. How did it change your life, or if it did, and in what ways, like immediately into today?
2: Yeah. This song really changed my life in a lot of different ways. I mean, obviously, as an artist, getting your first number one song, it changes the rooms that you're in and the opportunities that you're given. And it changes a lot career-wise, like just the amount of things that you have access to after that first number one. But for me personally, it changed a lot about how I thought about decision-making. I don't know if you know the backstory to this, but Your Place was a song that I loved and believed in, but my team wasn't super, super passionate about off the beginning.
1: Wild.
2: Off the jump. I know. And I just remember, you know, I'm a very indecisive person. I've always been very indecisive and have a hard time making decisions. I love to survey people. I love to ask a lot of questions and get opinions. Mm. And this song was one that I didn't care what the opinion was. I just was like, this is a smash. This song, I believe in and I love it and I feel it. And the crowds that came to my headline shows, they believed it and they sang it. And it just had this organic flame to it that just happened. Mm. And I think it was because I just so deeply and desperately believed in that song. So for me, it changed a lot, not only career-wise, but it allowed me to really listen to my inner voice and my inner sureness when it comes to music and what I want to release, and not just listening to the people around me. And they're an amazing team. I mean, they've chosen a lot of things that I said no to that have ended up being a great thing in my career because they pushed me to do it. And so I love them, I value them, I trust them for sure. But this is one of those songs that taught me a lesson about trusting myself and my own, what I want to say as an artist, because there are so many artists in this world that sing all different kinds of songs. And if you don't know what song is your song, what song you sing, and what's something you want to say, then everybody else could sing your song. So what do I want to say? Who am I as an artist? And I think that that song really taught me what that means and who I am to my core as an artist, and things that feel the most in line with what I want to say and who I want to be.
1: Being authentic is everything, especially 100%. These days. So did anybody come up to you from the label, like, you know, when it actually went number one, to be like, okay, yeah, sorry, right?
2: I got a formal apology for sure. But we're all the best of friends. I love my team. I love my label. I mean, Big Loud's incredible.
1: Yeah.
2: And again, there's been so many things that they've pushed me on that I've been like, I don't know, and then I've done it, and it's been one of my favorite songs or one of the best moments of my career. So that's the beauty of working with a team and having opinions, is having different voices in the room, and I love that. But also, my voice matters too.

0: I think that's important, and we all just respect each other and love working together. And that was one of those moments I found my voice in the room, and that was really important, you know.
1: Coming up next, more with Ashley Cook on Backstage Country.
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1: Hi, it's Jess, and it's time now for Mitchell's Only Live and Local Color Radar weather on KMIT. Partly cloudy overnight, some showers as well, 64 for the low. Tuesday looks like it's going to be cloudy with a thunderstorm in the afternoon, going to be humid as well and a high of 81. Some showers and thunderstorms overnight down to 64. And Wednesday, a mix of sun and clouds, possible thunderstorm, and a high around 77. You can get the forecast anytime you need it at KMIT.com.
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0: 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Mm-hmm. And people, I think, can tell that it's like the actual emotion behind it.
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0: Ashley Cook is your co-host this week along with me, Elena. Okay. And we are having so much fun.
1: We are. We really are.
0: I really love when you're here.
1: I know, likewise. Wait. I always look so forward to getting to hang out with you.
0: It's so fun. And it's even more fun this time around because we get to talk about so much of your new stuff.
1: Yes.
0: The album just came out on Friday. Your storytelling, even from your last album, which was incredible as well, but it's grown so much.
1: Thank you so much.
0: And the production and everything. And I know how involved you were in every aspect of this.
1: Yeah.
0: Including putting together the final track listing, 15 songs.
1: Yeah.
0: Tell me about how you got to these 15, because I'm sure there were more, and why they're in the order that they're in.
1: Yeah, there were a ton. We cut a lot. Dan Huff produced most of the record, and he's just a wizard. He's so good at what he does.
0: A legend, too.
1: But, and thank you for saying that about the songwriting thing, because I think really what it was with this record is I just got really bold with the honest truth.
0: Yeah.
1: Truly. Mm-hmm. I'd been, honest in the past with songs and whatnot. But again, I think when I first started writing for Shot in the Dark, for example, I walked in the room and I would have a title on my phone and I'd be like, this is the thing that would blow Nashville's mind. Let's write this song. But it wasn't ever exactly. There were some that were my experiences, but a lot of it was what's the best song to write for the day? And the ones that did translate, like Your Place, were about my actual life. Mm-hmm. And people, I think, can tell that it's the actual emotion behind it. And this record, damn near every song is a very real, very, true to the story, detailed, almost, brutally, terrifyingly detailed in that way. And so I think for me, the songs that I ended up putting on the record, I felt something with.
0: Yeah.
1: They made me feel something, not just because I thought it was a good song. It was something that I really felt like I related to. I cried to in my Jeep. It was the demos that I couldn't stop listening to over and over and over again. And I'm like, okay, if I can listen to this 10 times through over and over again, then somebody else is bound to want to as well.
0: Yep.
1: And so I just got real. I just really did. And I told the story. And I mean, even the very last song called The Girl Who Cried Wolf, and that song wasn't supposed to be on the record initially. It was I finished the record. It was done with 14 songs. I was going to be done with it. And then me and that guy broke up for the fourth time. And I was fed up with it. And I was pissed off. And I walked into a room and I wrote the truth. I wrote how I actually felt. And I snuck it on the record because I was I want to have this as the ending, final. Will she go back? Will she not go back? I ended up going back. Don't do it. Everybody, don't do it. It's not a good idea. But it was just, it was real. And I think that all 15 of these songs, starting with If I'm Being Honest, all the way through The Girl Who Cried Wolf, every single song was a genuine journal entry that just became a song. And that was important to me for a self-titled record because it wasn't just songs I think will do well on the radio. Mm-hmm. It was songs that I hope do well on the radio, but that if they don't, I don't care because they mean something to me.
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6: Hi, it's Jess, and it's time now for Mitchell's Only Live and Local Color Radar weather on KMIT. Partly cloudy overnight, some showers as well, 64 for the low. Tuesday looks like it's going to be cloudy with a thunderstorm in the afternoon, going to be humid as well and a high of 81. Some showers and thunderstorms overnight down to 64. And Wednesday, a mix of sun and clouds, possible thunderstorm, and a high around 77. You can get the forecast anytime you need it at KMIT.com.
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This is Ashley Cook. Stick around because we're going to share some new music. I hope you're going to love it. The Backstage Breakout single is coming your way in just a few on Backstage Country.

I'm Ashley Cook, your backstage country host this week, and I'm sharing cuts from my just released brand new self-titled album. Coming up, the story behind my current single, which is on the album Baby Blues.

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1: It's Backstage Country. We got Ashley Cook hosting this week. And Ashley, your self-titled album, it just came out on Friday. And now we get to talk about everything.
2: Let's talk about it.
1: Let's talk about it. Let's start with Baby Blues, considering this is the single right now.
2: Yes, it is.
1: First off, congratulations. 70 first day ads.
2: Yeah, thank you. So I think it was like 77 or something.
1: Over 70.
2: It was crazy.
1: I mean, it's crazy. And the whole life of this song is crazy because it really has taken on a life of its own.
2: Absolutely.
1: It's gone viral a million times already.
2: Yeah.
1: Continues to every time you perform it live.
2: Yeah.
1: Just what has this journey with this song been like for you?
2: It's been crazy. I won't lie. You know, I mean, I first teased that song on social media back, like, gosh, top of last year, I want to say.
1: Like,
2: so it's been a minute, and fans were so in love with it. They were, like, begging for the song, really wanting it. I made this whole moment in my show because of it. And it's one of those songs that just feels easy. It was easy to write. It's easy to listen to. It's flirty. It's fun, which I feel like a lot of my music up to this point, just because of the nature of the relationships that I've been in, has been like kind of like, you know, sassy or sad or heartbreaking. And so this is one of those songs that is a different chapter for me. It's fun, it's flirty, it's just a good time. And it's really cool to see how fans have grabbed onto it. And like, I mean, I go to these shows and people are holding up signs asking me to serenade their husbands or their wives or whatever. And I'm like, oh, this is so fun. So it's been so fun to get to see how it's kind of taken on a life of its own. And now that it's just growing to

0: such a big song.
1: I mean, and it's gotten, big song is an understatement, because I mean, I see the videos of you doing this live and you almost can't hear you at this point.
0: It's crazy.
1: Right?
0: Which is, that's all you can ask for, right? Like, I remember with Your Place, a similar thing happened where I started teasing it online, you know, before it was even recorded. Like, it was just the demo that I started teasing, same thing with Baby Blues. And then I fought for it in the rooms and I was like, I want to cut this song. And my team didn't really believe in it. And that's just the nature of it, you know? I mean, they were like, yeah, it's a good song, but like, we think these other songs are better. And that's the beauty of, you know, a team and subjectivity and whatever. But I was like, I really just have a feeling about the song. And the same kind of thing happened with Your Place that did with Baby Blues, where I start teasing it, I start playing it at shows. You see this organic reaction start to build with the song. And next thing you know, it's just trumping every other song that I've tried to make the focus track. You know, it's like, it just has this life of its own. And that's such a beautiful thing. And I would never complain about that, because it's amazing to have fans get to kind of take the reins and say, we want this song.
1: Right. And I mean, that's what everybody would dream to do.
0: Yeah.
1: I know everybody remembers every time we play this song. So why don't we do it right now while you introduce it?
0: This is my brand new single called Baby Blues on Backstage Country.
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2: 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Me.

0: We've got Ashley Cook hosting this week along with me. I'm Elena, and we are talking about all the things, catching up. Ashley, last time you were here, we had so much fun talking about, so many things, but one of the things that we got deep into that people were loving to learn about you was the fact that you and your sister really grew up, like, in the midst of prime Disney Channel days, like Hannah Montana. You were on the set of these things. Like, you have the coolest stories. And since then, they've had the Hannah Montana 20th anniversary. Yeah. So I have to know, how do you think that turned out?
1: I think it was so good.
0: Right?
1: It was cute. I think it was really beautiful. I think they did a really good job of kind of like nostalgia meets forward dreaming, you know? Miley shined so well in that. And I think Noah shined too. She was in the, I saw like the ending credits of it all. And it was really
0: good. Noah was your girl.
1: Yeah.
0: Right?
1: Yeah, she's awesome.
0: Did you guys end up going out there for it or were you?
1: No, I was, we were just hanging. Yeah.
0: Yeah.
1: Yeah. But they're awesome. And I mean, I got to see Tish and Brandy a couple months ago on their podcast, which was fun. And it's been really fun to get to watch them kind of enter into their own era.
0: Well, seeing that and like remembering the conversation we had and everything, and then seeing you show up on Marshalls, it did have me wondering if like you were getting the itch again, because you know those sets, you know what it's like to be on TV. Like, does it give you the itch? Do you want to do it? Really?
1: Yeah, I would love to. I would love nothing more than to kind of dabble in that world a little bit too, but music is always going to be my number one. But it was really fun to be on the set of Marshalls, and I would love to do, you know, something. I'm doing a couple more things that you'll see soon.
0: Like TV wise?
1: Yeah, like just kind of in that world.
0: Okay.
1: So a couple more things, but yeah, I mean, I would love to. I think it'd be really fun to get to do it and have a role in something, or just kind of like scratch the itch of that creative outlet, because music is so fun. But I've done it for all my life. I've been in it for so long, and I always will. I love music so much. I'll always be making albums and, you know, wanting to do it, but I don't know. Acting sounds like a fun thing to kind of like give a shot.
0: Right.
1: So we'll see.
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2: Hi, it's Jess, and it's time now for Mitchell's only live and local color radar weather on KMIT. Partly cloudy overnight, some showers as well, 64 for the low. Tuesday looks like it's going to be cloudy with a thunderstorm in the afternoon, going to be humid as well and a high of 81. Some showers and thunderstorms overnight down to 64. And Wednesday, a mix of sun and clouds, possible thunderstorm, and a high around 77. You can get the forecast anytime you need it at KMIT.com.
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0: Ashley Cook is your co-host this week along with me, Elena. Okay. And we are having so much fun.
1: We are. We really are.
0: Yes. The album just came out on Friday. I feel like I learned a lot about you.
1: That's the goal.
0: I'm sure that you learned a lot about yourself while making as well. Like, like walking away from it. I mean, do you feel like a different person because of like how much you've learned about yourself?
1: I was just telling my mom this yesterday. I don't know if it's because I just turned 29 or what, but I feel like a polar opposite person even from the person who started writing this record.
0: Really?
1: Yeah.
0: I believe that.
1: Yeah. I don't know if it's like just another birthday came around or if it's the relationship that I went through and learned a lot from, or if it's just like spending more time alone and now being single and being really hurt by the situation that I was in with that relationship. And I don't know what it is, but I really do feel like I learned my patterns in relationships. I learned my fears. I learned, you know, how I handle anger, how I handle a lot of things. And I think that's why I thought about naming this record so many different things, but I wanted to name it a self-title because it felt like, to your point, you get to know me more through it. And not just in a like, I like the color blue and blah, blah, blah. It's like, it feels like real, raw, honest truths of a mid to late 20s girl figuring it out.
0: Yeah.
1: And that really just kind of came through. And I feel like a very different person now.
0: Are there songs on here that you were second guessing whether it was too much?
1: For sure.
0: Really?
1: Absolutely.
0: Which ones, Ashley?
1: I mean, for sure, Johnny and June.
0: Yeah.
1: And it's funny because I went and got dinner with some friends a couple nights ago and I was like, oh, is this song, should I pull it? Should I not put it out? And I was like, it's just so good. Like that was one of those songs that like I wrote, again, dead in the middle of this relationship fiasco. And I drove around in my car, went to Love Circle down, you know, in West End for like 3 hours and just played that song on loop, crying.
0: Oh.
1: So pathetic. But like, I really felt it. Yeah. I felt the song and I was like, yeah, now I'm beyond moved on and whatever. Like, I don't want to talk to him, whatever. Like, by all means, be happy.
0: But it's a part of the story.
1: It's a part of the story.
0: Yeah.
1: And I just feel like that song, if it wasn't as good and it didn't make me feel the way that it does, I probably would have pulled it because it says his name on the song.
0: Yeah.
1: So I'm kind of like, but yeah.
0: Did you almost take that out?
1: I can't.
0: Yeah.
1: It's in the title.
0: Yep.
1: Yeah. I guess. I'm like, that's literally the song.
0: Yeah.
1: I'm like,
0: yeah.
1: That's kind of the play on words. You know, it's Johnny and June, the couple, but also like his name. So it's, yeah.
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3: Hi, it's Jess, and it's time now for Mitchell's only live and local color radar weather on KMIT. Partly cloudy overnight, some showers as well, 64 for the low. Tuesday looks like it's going to be cloudy with a thunderstorm in the afternoon, going to be humid as well, and a high of 81. Some showers and thunderstorms overnight, down to 64. And Wednesday, a mix of sun and clouds, possible thunderstorm, and a high around 77. You can get the forecast anytime you need it at KMIT.com.
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0: Okay, that was a great first day with Ashley Cook here on Backstage Country. No surprise, by the way. I'm Elena. Girl, you up for another day of this?
1: Absolutely, with you. So much fun. It's been so much fun hanging out with you guys. I'll be back tomorrow for more stories behind my new self-titled album, including my latest song, Baby Blues, and so much more.
0: Oh, we can't wait. Rest up, and we will see y'all back here tomorrow on Backstage Country.
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4: Hey there, it's Elena, and welcome to a brand new week of Backstage Country with a brand new host, of course. You know her number one song, Your Place. She was nominated for New Female Artist of the Year at the 2024 ACM Awards and won the CMT for Breakthrough Female Video that same year. You might have seen her on Marshalls this past season, or maybe you're about to see her on her headlining tour next month. It's kicking off. A lot to celebrate. Biggest of all, her self-titled album, which just came out on Friday. Ashley Cook, welcome back.
5: I'm so excited for this. Thank you so much. And I'm so happy to be here with you, Elena, and all the listeners. I'm truly so excited to tell you guys some stories behind the new album and so much more.
4: I am so ready to hear all of the stories. We're going to get into so much this week. I cannot wait to talk all about it. Ashley is going to be here all week long on Backstage Country. So let's go.
5: Let's do it.

0: Ashley Cook is your co-host this week along with me, Elena. Okay. And we are having so much fun.
1: We are. We really are.
0: I really love when you're here.
1: I know. Likewise. Wait. I was like so much, like look so forward to getting to hang out with you.
0: It's so fun. And like it's even more fun this time around because we get to talk about so much of your new stuff.
1: Yes.
0: The album just came out on Friday. I mean, first of all, how are you feeling that it's like finally out there now?
1: So relieved. Oh my gosh. Yes. I feel like it's been a marathon getting to the point that this album's come out. And not to mention, I feel like when I wrote a lot of this project, I wrote it dead in the messy middle of a lot of the stuff that I was going through with relationships and whatnot. And so I feel like, you know, I'm very healed and moved on from the whole situation now. And so I've been wanting for this record to just be out there so I can really, you know,
0: it's like cutting that final,
1: yes, like speak my piece and then move forward with it, because it's kind of been like a, this is how I felt, you know, 6 months, a year ago, but I feel very different now. So I'm really glad for it to be out. And I love how music kind of acts as a time capsule, because it feels like I can look back at this project and say, oh wow, I remember when I felt that hurt, that pain, that happiness, that excitement, all of the things that this project has in it, and just be like, yeah, you know, that was a cool little time capsule, and now on to the next.
0: Are there any moments that you listen back to and you're like, oh my God, I was so dramatic? Like,
1: yes.
0: Is it funny to you now? Like, what are those moments?
1: Dude, yes, absolutely. I would say Johnny and June for sure.
0: Oh yeah.
1: I love that song, but it's pretty personal.
0: Yeah.
1: It name drops, and it also is just very, it was like in the beginning of a relationship with somebody, and it was just like, I mean, music is dramatic in nature, but it just was very like yearning. And since then, I've been like, bye. You know,
0: you're
1: like,
0: so distant from it now.
1: Yeah. I don't speak to him. Don't plan on it. So it's just kind of like, we're done. And now I'm like releasing this song as if real time. I'm like, I miss him. I love him. And I'm like, ugh.
0: You know? Yeah. So, you're like getting the ick from yourself.
1: wish him well. But I'm like, oh my gosh. Yeah.
0: Hey, at least he gave you a great song.
1: A lot of great songs.
0: A lot of them.
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4: Hi, it's Jess, and it's time now for Mitchell's Only Live and Local Color Radar weather on KMIT. Partly cloudy overnight, some showers as well, 64 for the low. Tuesday looks like it's going to be cloudy with a thunderstorm in the afternoon, going to be humid as well and a high of 81. Some showers and thunderstorms overnight down to 64. And Wednesday, a mix of sun and clouds, possible thunderstorm, and a high around 77. You can get the forecast anytime you need it at KMIT.com.
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0: it goes like this.
1: It's Backstage Country. We got Ashley Cook hosting this week. And Ashley, your self-titled album, it just came out on Friday. And now, let's start with Baby Blues, considering this is the single right now.
2: Yes, yes it is. This is one of those songs that is a different chapter for me. It's fun. It's flirty. It's just a good time. And it's really cool to see how fans have grabbed onto it. And, like, I mean, I go to these shows and people are holding up signs asking me to serenade their husbands or their wives or whatever. And I'm like, ah, this is so fun. So it's been so fun to get to see how it's kind of taken on a life of its own, and now that it's just growing to be such a big song. That's all you can ask for. I think I remember with Your Place, a similar thing happened where I started teasing it online, you know, before it was even recorded. Like, it was just the demo that I started teasing. Same thing with Baby Blues. And then I fought for it in the rooms, and I was like, I want to cut the song. And
1: having those experiences back to back with two different songs where your instincts were right, does it make you trust your instincts on like a new level?
2: I will say, yeah.
1: Yeah.
2: I'm naturally a really indecisive person. Like, mm-hmm. I just feel like I have a hard time. I'm a Gemini. I'm always all over the place, like, trying to figure out what I want, when I want, and all the things. And I feel like with Your Place, with It's Been a Year, and Baby Blues are three songs that, you know, my team were like, these are great songs, but they thought other songs would kind of be the more, you know, spearheading songs. And I had a gut feeling about all three of those songs, and now they're the biggest songs in my set. And so it's just a really cool thing where, you know, the creativity and God and all of the things, I feel like it all aligns to create this art that then translates past what I'm trying to do. You know, it's just
1: so validating.
2: It's really cool. Yeah,
1: it really is.
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Yes, and it's time now for Mitchell's Only Live and Local Color Radar weather on KMIT. Partly cloudy overnight, some showers as well, 64 for the low. Tuesday looks like it's going to be cloudy with a thunderstorm in the afternoon, going to be humid as well and a high of 81. Some showers and thunderstorms overnight down to 64. And Wednesday, a mix of sun and clouds, possible thunderstorm, and a high around 77. You can get the forecast anytime you need it at KMIT.com.

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2: Hi, it's Jess, and it's time now for Mitchell's Only Live and Local Color Radar Weather on KMIT. Partly cloudy overnight, some showers as well, 64 for the low. Tuesday looks like it's going to be cloudy with a thunderstorm in the afternoon, going to be humid as well, and a high of 81. Some showers and thunderstorms overnight, down to 64. And Wednesday, a mix of sun and clouds, possible thunderstorm, and a high around 77. You can get the forecast anytime you need it at KMIT.com.

Lots of rolling wheels and shifting gears round that Jersey Turnpike. Barney stopped me with his gun 10 minutes after midnight. Said, "Sir, you broke the limit in his rusty old truck." I don't know about that accent, son. Describe.

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1: All right, folks, let's get started. 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
1: Want to protect our planet? 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Real progress begins with birds. Yes, birds. The very ones we see and hear every day. On a walk, in the park, or simply out the window. That's because birds are more than birds. They're symbols, sentinels that reveal the health of our planet and our people. And by helping them thrive, all of us thrive as well. Audubon is a place where birds matter, where habitats are protected, where communities are engaged, and where change takes flight. Because at Audubon, hope begins with birds. Progress begins with birds. It all begins with birds. Audubon.

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Yes, and it's time now for Mitchell's Only Live and Local Color Radar weather on KMIT. Partly cloudy overnight, some showers as well, 64 for the low. Tuesday looks like it's going to be cloudy with a thunderstorm in the afternoon, going to be humid as well and a high of 81. Some showers and thunderstorms overnight down to 64. And Wednesday, a mix of sun and clouds, possible thunderstorm, and a high around 77. You can get the forecast anytime you need it at KMIT.com. 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
2: Hi, it's Jess, and it's time now for Mitchell's only live and local color radar weather on KMIT. Partly cloudy overnight, some showers as well, 64 for the low. Tuesday looks like it's going to be cloudy with a thunderstorm in the afternoon, going to be humid as well and a high of 81. Some showers and thunderstorms overnight down to 64. And Wednesday, a mix of sun and clouds, possible thunderstorm, and a high around 77. You can get the forecast anytime you need it at KMIT.com.

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4: 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Partly cloudy overnight, some showers as well, 64 for the low. Tuesday looks like it's going to be cloudy with a thunderstorm in the afternoon, going to be humid as well, and a high of 81. Some showers and thunderstorms overnight, down to 64. And Wednesday, a mix of sun and clouds, possible thunderstorm, and a high around 77. You can get the forecast anytime you need it at KMIT.com.

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Jackson. It's time now for Mitchell's Only Live and Local Color Radar weather on KMIT. Partly cloudy overnight, some showers as well, 64 for the low. Tuesday looks like it's going to be cloudy with a thunderstorm in the afternoon, going to be humid as well and a high of 81. Some showers and thunderstorms overnight down to 64. And Wednesday, a mix of sun and clouds, possible thunderstorm, and a high around 77. You can get the forecast anytime you need it at KMIT.com.

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10: Hi, it's Jess, and it's time now for Mitchell's only live and local color radar weather on KMIT. Partly cloudy overnight, some showers as well, 64 for the low. Tuesday looks like it's going to be cloudy with a thunderstorm in the afternoon. Going to be humid as well and a high of 81. Some showers and thunderstorms overnight down to 64. And Wednesday, a mix of sun and clouds, possible thunderstorm, and a high around 77. You can get the forecast anytime you need it at KMIT.com.

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0: never coming back.
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2: Hi, it's Jess, and it's time now for Mitchell's Only Live and Local Color Radar Weather on KMIT. Partly cloudy overnight, some showers as well, 64 for the low. Tuesday looks like it's going to be cloudy with a thunderstorm in the afternoon, going to be humid as well and a high of 81. Some showers and thunderstorms overnight down to 64. And Wednesday, a mix of sun and clouds, possible thunderstorm, and a high around 77. You can get the forecast anytime you need it at KMIT.com.

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Jess, and it's time now for Mitchell's Only Live and Local Color Radar weather on KMIT. Partly cloudy overnight, some showers as well, 64 for the low. Tuesday looks like it's going to be cloudy with a thunderstorm in the afternoon, going to be humid as well and a high of 81. Some showers and thunderstorms overnight down to 64. And Wednesday, a mix of sun and clouds, possible thunderstorm, and a high around 77. You can get the forecast anytime you need it at KMIT.com.

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1: Hi, it's Jess, and it's time now for Mitchell's Only Live and Local Color Radar Weather on KMIT. Partly cloudy overnight, some showers as well, 64 for the low. Tuesday looks like it's going to be cloudy with a thunderstorm in the afternoon, going to be humid as well, and a high of 81. Some showers and thunderstorms overnight, down to 64. And Wednesday, a mix of sun and clouds, possible thunderstorm, and a high around 77. You can get the forecast anytime you need it at KMIT.com.

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0: let's get started. 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As many of you know, I'm Coach Mather. 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That's my purpose. 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
5: Hi, it's Jess, and it's time now for Mitchell's Only Live and Local Color Radar Weather on KMIT. Partly cloudy overnight, some showers as well, 64 for the low. Tuesday looks like it's going to be cloudy with a thunderstorm in the afternoon. Going to be humid as well and a high of 81. Some showers and thunderstorms overnight down to 64. And Wednesday, a mix of sun and clouds, possible thunderstorm, and a high around 77. You can get the forecast anytime you need it at KMIT.com.

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1: 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Partly cloudy

overnight, some showers as well. 64 for the low. Tuesday looks like it's going to be cloudy with a thunderstorm in the afternoon. Going to be humid as well and a high of 81. Some showers and thunderstorms overnight down to 64. And Wednesday, a mix of sun and clouds, possible thunderstorm, and a high around 77. You can get the forecast anytime you need it at KMIT.com.

day, Potts Farm was a place to go. Load a truck up, hit the dirt road. 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Light the bonfire and call the girls. 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Jack and Jim were a few good men. 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Them old dirt.

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2: From the Mitchell Now News Desk, I'm Morgan McCarthy. Well, authorities are asking for your help looking for tips after thousands of dollars worth of equipment was stolen from a contractor's trailer. It happened near Alexandria. Mitchell Area Crime Stopper says someone forced their way into the locked trailer. This was on the south side of town between August 5th and August 7th. They took a John Deere Gator, two saws, and a generator. The Gator was later found abandoned in a tree belt in southwestern Hanson County, but that other equipment remains missing. If you have any information, you can anonymously contact Mitchell Area Crime Stoppers. A tip leading to an arrest could qualify for a cash reward. You can find details on our website, MitchellNow.com. Well, if you were delayed a little bit yesterday, it was likely with crews out working on another round of pavement maintenance across Mitchell. The street department did schedule fog sealing on nearly two dozen blocks and areas, and roads were temporarily

0: closed for about 2 hours as each section was treated. Just a heads up, that work could extend into today if there's any weather issues. And starting to get some of those numbers from Sturgis, as service calls are down compared to previous Sturgis rallies. Fights, though, are up. Police Chief Giotti Vandewater says calls for service started slow at the beginning of the rally, but they did increase toward the end. Final arrest tallies are still trickling in after the rally ended on Sunday, so that final report should be released after all law enforcement agencies submit their totals. And, of course, we'll keep you posted. Local headlines anytime. You can find those at MitchellNow.com. And that's the latest from the MitchellNow.com News Center.
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0: ABC News, I'm Sherry Preston. Cleanup operations underway in Indiana following days of rain and severe flooding.
1: Emergency operations remain underway as residents return to their flood-ravaged homes. The governor announcing the launch of a disaster relief fund to provide $5,000 to individuals in need of basics, such as clothing and food. This comes as another round of thunderstorms and heavy rain moves east from the Midwest into the Mid-Atlantic, bringing a risk of flooding to already waterlogged states.
0: That's ABC's Rena Roy. When Lala approached Hawaii, it was a Category 1 hurricane. It was downgraded to a tropical storm, but was still strong enough to do a lot of damage in some Hawaiian communities. Actress Hayden Panettiere's ex-partner, Vladimir Klitschko, has issued a statement about her death, saying he will make sure their daughter, Kaya, remembers her mother with respect and make sure she remembers the person that Panettiere was. She suffered cardiac arrest and died this week at a home she was renting in South Carolina. This is ABC News.
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12: That's right, and it's our Tuesday, and it's not only just a Tuesday, but it's the kickoff of Dakota Fest today as well. And the good news is, well, we got some rain this morning to kind of wash everything down, tap down some of the dust, and for the daytime, we're going to be looking at partly sunny. Highs around 81 today, not a bad day. Southwest winds about 5 to 10 this morning, becoming north through the afternoon. Tonight, partly cloudy, lows around 59. Tomorrow, we do have a 30% chance of showers through the afternoon, gradually becoming sunny, highs around 81. Southwest winds 5 to 10. Thursday, sunny, highs around 86 and 86 again for Friday and sunny. 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We've got those northeast winds about 7. Already with the rain for this morning, we're looking at Mitchell about a quarter of an inch. We had Kimball at 57 hundredths, Lake Andes at 34 hundredths, looking at Scotland at 89 hundredths, and believe it or not, White Lake got a little bit of a downpour. They got an inch 21 overnight. And of course, we'll keep you up to date on all that throughout the day right here at KMIT and from our weather center and at MitchellNow.com. Got to roll back any music to start your morning off. It's a big day. Morgan Wallen now, Florida Georgia Line.

0: There you go with Lainey Wilson and 4x4 by you right here on KMIT. It is the CarQuest Morning Show. Good morning to you. Working our way through your morning. And as we do, of course, for this first day of Dakota Fest, we are taking a look at some local news for you. Well, of course, talked about it earlier. The City Council for Mitchell met Monday night with the new Mitchell Fire Station bid. Animal at large ordinance, water tank demolition contract over by the high school, palace transit funding, also property tax incentives and other infrastructure matters on the agenda. The most recent Mitchell Now story, you can check out all the details on what happened last night with Mitchell City Council right there at mitchellnow.com and on the Mitchell Now app. Always keep up to date. What's happening in your town? Hey, as we work our way through your morning, and good morning to you, Luke Combs got his latest on the way for you. Luke Bryan, as well as the Lukes, are represented next. We got all that coming up for you right after this.
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This is Corrine Overweg with Overweg Motorsports. 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

He's the Bezos of radio. Oops, sorry, that was a typo. Bozo of radio. It's Mike in the Morning on 105.9 KMIT.

0: Luke Combs and Be By You right here on KMIT. Like we talked about over the last couple of days, he announced a good concert coming up in Minneapolis. As a matter of fact, it's going to be at the U.S. Bank Stadium, and I think that's in the middle of April of 2027, so I think tickets are going on sale next weekend, so that'll be a good one. Good little road trip right there to the cities to see a great band. Of course, I should say see Luke Combs as well. Hey, as we roll through, I was thinking about bands there for a moment, because as we roll through here, the CarQuest Morning Show, do you remember the Columbia House records, cassettes, and CDs you used to be able to buy 11 for a penny? Yeah, I'll give you a little remembrance of that real quick.
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0: Those are the ones I can remember that were on that list that I got. But yeah, that was, and I never paid for them. Sorry there, Columbia House. I'm sure my check is in the mail, right? Yeah, they're good luck with that. Anyway, but they're no more. That's like another end of an era. You have to explain to your kids sometimes. It's like, you know, there was a time where I used to tape a penny inside an envelope and they would send me 11 albums. Then you have to explain what albums are and blah, blah, blah. It's a long process, I guess.
1: It's the seal.
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0: 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Good morning to you. Well, the sun's starting to rise, and as we get ready to move into our day, the first day of Dakota Fest, we still got a little rain on the southeastern side of South Dakota. Got a little bit south of White Lake and Plankton, a little bit around Stickney and Parkston. We're looking at little spots here and there, moving to the south and east. Now for today, we're going to be partly sunny and a high of 81. Southwest winds switching over to the north this afternoon, about 5 to 10. Now taking a look at tonight, partly cloudy, lows around 59. We got a 30% chance of showers, and pretty much the afternoon for tomorrow will become sunny through the afternoon, looking for highs of 81 and light southwest winds. Thursday, sunny, highs at 86, 86 again for your Friday and sunny, and a high around 82 and sunny for Saturday. Weather details 24/7. 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We're at 67 now in Mitchell, and we've got those northeast winds right now at about 8. Like I said earlier, Mitchell, we've only read about a quarter of an inch of rain for the overnight. Huron, 36 hundredths. And like we're talking about, that one spot out by White Lake, just to the south, an inch 21. So it was kind of hit and miss once again for the rain. But as we roll right through it, we'll keep you up to date on your weather details. We've got your market details coming up for you right around the corner from the Farmers Trading Company. Right now, Chris Jansen. Here go with the good vibes. It's right here on KMIT on the CarQuest Morning Show.
1: I ain't watching TV today. Bad news, it can just stay away. If you ain't got anything good to say, then shut your mouth.

of the blue, drifting off to the evening news. She said, honey, what would you do if you'd have never met me? I just laughed, said, I don't.

0: Kenny Chesney and Carry On right here on KMIT. It is the CarQuest Morning Show, and our good friends at CarQuest reminding you, whatever part you need for your vehicles, whatever your vehicle is, don't forget they've got the smallest, the biggest parts, the best tools as well to get whatever job you need to get done right away at the best price. That's CarQuest on North Main Street in Mitchell. Hey, as we work our way through your morning, we've got your closing markets from the Farmers Trading Company from yesterday coming up. Also, your closing grain bids from Monday as well. And, well, we'll talk about Dakota Fest. Well, don't forget, of course, Senate Majority Leader John Thune has been a guest at the Dakota Fest many years running. And, of course, he's in the news today saying permanent year-round E15 does not currently have enough Senate votes without addressing concerns from small oil refiners. Now, the House has already approved year-round E15 legislation, while E15 language is also part of the Senate Farm Bill discussion. The issues matter directly to corn growers because ethanol is a major source of the corn demand. And with that in mind, we'll have to check out the calendar and see who's going to be showing up. I know the Ag Secretary is going to be at the Dakota Fest and, of course, speaking over the next couple of days as well. You can check out the full schedule and more at DakotaFest.com. We've got your closing markets from yesterday from the Farmers Trading Company coming up next.
1: Coming up next.
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0: Las Vegas was built for stars. And on August 22nd, two of boxing's biggest take center stage. Rolly Romero never follows the script.
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0: It's time to put up or shut up. Rolly Romero versus Teofimo Lopez, August 22nd.
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3: Hello everyone, Vince Boddicker, Farmers Trading with Commodity Wrap-Up Review for Monday. We'll be home with a mixed trade, and the cattle did start out sharply higher, 2-3 bucks higher in both feeders and fats, and looked good. Probably 9:30, 10 o'clock, you did see the feeder index come out down, proposed index come out down 407 at 344.43, and I think that's really what started to take the edge off of it, and we actually went 2-3 bucks lower in the feeders, maybe not quite that much in the fats, and came back late day just before the close and then sold off again. So market's still trying to find footing, doesn't have that confidence in the buying ability out there, open interest. I think we're doing some research down about 35% from where it was a year ago, which is not what you want if you want this market to go higher. Cash for the week in here, hopefully steady, and we can hold it. We'll see if we do or not. I'm guessing, depending on what the board does, last week's numbers, we're going to call an average of 227 in the live and 357 in the dressed. Box beef going home higher on Monday. Let's call it some pretty light volume even for a Monday, so just some uncertainty there, and let's see where we go. Hog market, quiet mixed trade in here, a couple lower to 15 higher, so really not much. Trying to hold after Friday's sell-off, which came really, I think, on the heels of the cattle market that pushed it down. Cash hogs and pork products both going to be a little bit lower on Monday on some very light volume. Grain market started out quiet on Sunday night and actually had wheat down 7 to 8 at one time, but came back. Kansas City wheat going to be 4 to 5 higher. Minneapolis still in that 1 to 4 lower. Can't quite get going. We got harvest going on that point. I'm thinking there's a lot of it where a lot of the winter wheat is wrapped up. Oats markets 4 to 9 higher, so a decent day there. Corn market had to be impressed to 5 to 7 higher. Get out to those 27 crops, maybe only 4 to 5 higher, but all in all, a pretty good day. Right up against resistance on some of those. We'll have to see what they do. Bean market really was a leader of the day, 17 to 24 higher. Bean meal 2 to 3 higher, a couple hundred points higher in the bean oil. And bean oil, again, really what led that whole complex in there. We did see word from India that they could have record imports of bean oil in August, and typically those are veg oil crops over there, looking at sun oil and those things and not bean oil. Why they switched, I don't know, but that was a lot of it. Then midday you came out with the NOPA crush numbers, and initially if you looked at them, they looked a bit negative, 216.6 million bushels, and they were looking at 221.5. So, again, initially looking about 6 million less than they thought, but it was still 21 million more than a year ago and a record for the month. So, all in all, good. And maybe the biggest surprise in there with that record month, the bean oil stocks came in at 1.36 billion pounds, trade looking for 1.45, so it was like 96 million pounds less in the lowest monthly stocks on that in 22 years. So that all got everybody a little fired up in here, and a few more dollars coming in, so we'll see what we can do over the next couple of days.

0: And that has been a commodity wrap-up review for Monday. If we could be of any further help to anyone, please give us a call at Farmers Trading, 996-6500.
1: 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It is time now for your local market updates from the elevators across the KMIT region and your closing grain bids for your Monday. We'll take a look at Farmers Alliance of Mitchell. Their corn closed at 420, soybeans at 1231, and winter wheat at 663. Farmers Alliance of Corsica's corn closed at 410, soybeans at 1216, and winter wheat at 648. Dakota Plains Ag Center of Tripp, their corn closed at 420, soybeans at 1216, and winter wheat at 683. Poet Research Center's corn closed at 425. AgTegra of Alpena's corn closed at 405, soybeans at 1156, winter wheat at 669, spring wheat at 605. NuGen Energy of Marion's corn closed at 433. Kaler Grain's corn closed at 425, soybeans at 1226, and winter wheat at 678. Barkston Grain and Feeds corn closed at 420, soybeans at 1251, and winter wheat at 678. Cargill Ag Horizons of Emery's corn closed at 420 and soybeans at 1216. And final would be Poet Mitchell and their corn closing on Monday at 422. And that is a rundown of your local market updates from the elevators across the KMIT region and your closing grain bids for your Monday.
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3: From the Mitchell Now News Desk, I'm Morgan McCarthy. Well, city leaders were around the meeting table and took up a wide range agenda on Monday with a meeting that affected everything from fire protection and pet owners to streets and public transportation. We'll look at some of those recap notes as the city council considered awarding a bid for the Mitchell Fire Station project, along with a separate contract involving demolition and removal of a city water tank. Council members also took up proposed changes to Mitchell's Animals at Large ordinance, which had reached its second reading and was positioned for possible final adoption. Infrastructure was another focus, including the alley assessment affecting residents near that 400 block of East 7th Avenue. The agenda also had $50,000 in federal funding up for debate when it comes to the new Palace Transit dispatch software. Meanwhile, one of the latest financial figures showed Mitchell's first and second penny sales tax collections through July running nearly 6% ahead of the same period last year. On the state level, the South Dakota Board of Regents is requesting nearly $25 million, and that's set for technology improvements. The proposal comes from a budget request, which includes $4.5 million in funding for maintenance repairs and a one-time request of $20 million to invest in the Future Ready Technology Initiative. The board says that the money would help universities replace aging equipment and strengthen cybersecurity for more than 35,000 students that they serve statewide. Regents claim the money is necessary to create more sustainable systems and prevent costly failures. And that's the latest from the MitchellNow.com News Center.
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0: talks scheduled.
1: One of the biggest attacks on Russia by Ukraine happening overnight. At least 600 drones fired toward Moscow. Two men from Long Island are facing charges after investigators linked them to an alleged Penn State University cocaine trafficking operation. And it's back to court today for Meta. Now the Instagram and Facebook owner is facing a lawsuit from nearly 30 state attorneys general who say the social media giant causes harm to users, especially children. This is ABC News.
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sports here in just a moment. But for right now, we still got a little bit falling here and there. A little bit around Ethan, down around Parkston, and it's all moving to the south and east. And not much, except maybe a little bit up in the clouds. A little bit maybe hitting the grounds, but we'll keep our eyes on that. Today, we're going to be partly sunny for the opening of Dakota Fest and highs around 81. We're looking at north winds, about 5 to 10. Tonight, partly cloudy, lows around 59. There's a 30% chance of some showers for the afternoon for Wednesday. Going to be sunny, highs around 81. Looking at southwest winds, 5 to 10. For Thursday, high of 86 and sunny sky. Friday, 86 again and sunny. And looking for high of 82 and sunny for Saturday. Weather details 24/7. 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We've got 64 right now in Huron and 66 in Mitchell. Taking a look at our winds, it's still pretty light. We're looking at south winds right now at 7, gusting up to 11. We've got your sports update brought to you by Sodak Sports coming up and more. It's all right here on KMIT. In the meantime, between time, well, we give you your very best throughout the morning right here on the CarQuest Morning Show. A little country gold now with Brooks and Dunn. Country girls don't cry. It's right here.

Bailey Zimmerman, there you go, with Chevy Silverado. It's right here on KMIT. It is the CarQuest Morning Show. I forgot I was going to do some of the totals that we had from the overnight for our rain gauge and whatnot. We talked about Mitchell, only about a quarter of an inch. Kimball, about 5/10 of an inch, a little bit more than that. Lake End East, 3,400s. Tripp at 2,900s. We had Scotland at 8,900s, 3,600s up in Huron. And like we said, that one little spot just south of White Lake, an inch 21 overnight. So we'll keep you up to date on that as we roll through the day. Hey, do you have any animals? I've got two dogs in the house, and my wife would consider that she has two dogs and me. So, talking about animals real quick. But guinea pigs has never been one of my favorites. Yeah, they're cute little things, but, you know, they're not my thing. Anyway, pig sanctuary, guinea pig sanctuary in Salisbury, Massachusetts, only caring for roughly 350 to 400 guinea pigs at a time. Now, the animals occupy cages stacked from floor to ceiling, and every guinea pig has a name and a personality. Sure it does. Anyway, owner Kimmy Smothersman, she says that the constant chorus of squeals when food arrives is part of her daily life. I just imagined that for a second, because I thought about one guinea pig and the little, and then I thought about that times 400 and was like, no, I'm past. It's kind of like a parakeet type of thing. It's like, oh, yeah, you've got birds. Oh, you've got 40 birds. Oh, they make a lot of noise and they never shut up. That's not a place I want to go anyway. But guinea pigs, I guess, if there's a rescue out there for it, that's all right. That's just a lot. That's a lot. And I'm just trying to think about the smell once again, but that's a lot. Let's just say that for this morning. Oh, well, that's a lot of guinea pigs. Hey, as we work away, I didn't think I was going to start off the morning with guinea pig stories.

0: Bears. But hey, here we are. We've got your sports update coming up for you, guinea pig free. It's brought to you by Sodak Sports. Keith Urban also coming up and more.
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0: GlobalNow.com Sports Desk. I'm Mike Kelly with your Tuesday morning sports update. Well, in the Mitchell boys' golf, Dannenbring brings the lead after day one. Mitchell's Asher Dannenbring shot a 1-under-70 Monday at the first round of the Warrior Links Invitational, giving him an individual lead by one stroke over Sioux Falls Jefferson's Trevor Rick. Mitchell boys' soccer had the win on the weekend, the Colonels boys beating Huron 4-2 with their opener of the season and a home victory. Now, the Mitchell girls had a commanding lead over Huron, beating them 9, Mitchell opening their season as well. Now, the Mitchell Colonel boys soccer team will be playing against Spearfish coming up on Friday. The girls also play Spearfish on Friday, with the girls game coming up first at 6 p.m. The Minnesota Twins beat the Atlanta Braves 4-2. Of course, Minnesota won Monday night at Target Field. The teams play again tonight, and that game scheduled for 6:40 p.m. versus the Braves. It'll be the second of a 3-game series. Fargo Moorhead beat the Sioux Falls Canaries 7-1. The Red Hawks took Monday night's series finale, dropping Sioux Falls to 41-40 on the season. On the schedule for today, Mitchell Boys Varsity Golf continues day two at the Warrior Links Invitational at Willow Run Golf Course in Sioux Falls. Dakota Wesleyan Women's Soccer will be up against the University of Sioux Falls at the Pepsi-Cola Complex in Mitchell around 3 o'clock today. And that's been a look at your sports from the MitchellNow.com Sports Desk. I'm Mike Kelly.
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Well, I saw him walk in with his cowboy hat. 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

0: There you go with Ella Langley and Riley Green. And You Look Like You Love Me right here on KMIT. It is the CarQuest Morning Show, and good morning to you. Clouds are just starting to part just a little bit. We're going to get some sunshine for today. We'll talk about that coming up. Also, well, the two seasons of South Dakota, and that's winter and road construction. And, of course, road construction and more continuing throughout the streets of Mitchell. Now, we've got no parking all on Hanson Avenue to Kimball to Burr Street, 15th Avenue, Kimball to Park Drive, and 23rd Avenue from Main Street to Langdon, and 15th Avenue from Maine to Wisconsin. And there's a ton of other great streets that they are also working on right now, of course, doing the chip seal and more. So remember, we've got it posted for you right there at MitchellNow.com, the full story from the city of Mitchell, plus cityofmitchellsd.gov has got the details for you as well. You can always keep up to date on everything happening in Mitchell and the surrounding areas right there with our news site. Hey, as we work our way through the day, well, I finally got to go and pick up the little touch-up paint for my Jeep. And I got it simple and easy right there from my friends at CarQuest in Mitchell. I went into Chad, we matched up the paint, and we've got that thing in. And so now I can do some touch-ups. So, you know, that little bit of wear and tear you put on your vehicle, you want to do what you can to keep it all looking nice and everything else. So whether it's touch-up paint or, I mean, talking about tools, parts, whatever you need, remember they're the home for your die-hard batteries, lubricants, filters, hydraulic hoses, and more. CarQuest in Mitchell is your number one auto parts store. Hey, as we work our way through your morning, like we said, weather-wise, we're going to be all right for the afternoon for our Dakota Fest. We've got the details coming up for you and more right around the corner.
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2: 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Taking a look at your forecast details. Well, we're going to become partly sunny today. Looking at the clouds starting to break up now. Highs around 81. And north winds about 5 to 10 pretty much throughout the day. Now tonight, partly cloudy. Lows around 59. We do have a 30% chance of showers in the afternoon tomorrow. We'll become sunny through the day. Highs around 81 again. Southwest winds 5 to 10. Thursday, sunny. Highs around 86. Friday, 86 again and sunny. And then Saturday, a high around 82 and sunny sky. Still got some rain right now from Ethan down to Parkston heading into Tripp, and it's all moving its way to the south and east. And as we move through your morning, we're right now looking outside our weather window. 66 in Sioux Falls, 64 in Winter. We're 66 right now in Mitchell. We've got those south winds right now gusting up to around 10. Like I said, we'll keep you up to date on your weather all the time right here at KMIT. 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

0: George Burge and Ride, Ride, Ride, right here on KMIT. It is the CarQuest Morning Show, and I'll tell you what, it's going to be a great day out at Dakota Fest today. The rain is pretty much behind us here on Mitchell's side, and, well, a little bit to our south, but that's moving out of the way, and we're going to have a beautiful day. And also, talking about beautiful days for yourself, let's talk about rodeo. We love rodeo this time of year, and about big-time rodeo with big prizes. The Governor's Cup coming up. We're talking about the Cinch Playoffs Governor Cup. Going to be down in Sioux Falls. That's going to be September 25th through the 27th. And it's not just another rodeo. It's the richest rodeo in South Dakota history. And it is going to be big, big time. We're talking more than $1.5 million on the line, making it the richest rodeo in history for South Dakota. And if you're a big fan of the rodeos, this is your, of course, invitation to check out cinchplayoffs.com. 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Tickets are on sale now. We got all the info galore. And it's all happening in Sioux Falls, September 25th through the 27th. As we work our way through your morning, and as we do, we've got Cole Swindell on the way for you. Some country gold from Jody Messina. Also got your birthdays and anniversaries coming up before the top of the hour. 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

0: Las Vegas was built for stars. And on August 22nd, two of boxing's biggest take center stage. Rolly Romero never follows the script.
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0: It's time to put up or shut up. Rolly Romero versus Teofimo Lopez, August 22nd.
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happy birthday to you. It's the birthdays and anniversaries right here on KMIT, all brought to you by Blarney's Sports Bar and Grill. Not only a great menu for the lunch and for your supper, but also for your breakfast. Don't forget, they got breakfast every single day of the week from 7 until 11 every single morning. So make sure you check it out right there at Blarney's, including their new game room. And they've also got the new casino as well. So check it all out at Blarney's. Hey, we got to check out the national birthdays for today. Of prominent note, let's take a look at Edward Norton, Fight Club, American History X. There was a lot of other films in there too. They don't say the Hulk anymore, but that's right. I guess they don't really count him anyway. Christian Slater is celebrating his 57th birthday. They got True Romance and Heathers in there, but Name of the Rose is still a great one. He was also in Star Trek. 57. Dennis Leary, funny guy, is 69 today. Madeline Stowe, you know her from The Last of the Mohicans, 12 Monkeys and More. She is 68 today. Caitlin Oslin, Olsen. It's Always Sunny in Philadelphia. She is 51 today. Funny man, Andy Samberg is 48 today from Saturday Night Live in Brooklyn Nine-Nine. Also looking at other birthdays on the national front, Brad Tursi is 47, guitarist for Old Dominion. Also looking, singer Everlast is 57. Bob Woodruff, 65, ABC journalist, is part of the All the King's Men. Frances Bean Cobain is 34 today. If that doesn't make you feel old, that's right, Kurt Cobain's daughter. Summer McIntosh, Olympic gold medal winner from, 2006. We're a big swimmer. Also, Dennis Elliott is 76. He is the drummer for Foreigner. Also, looking at birthdays for today, let's talk about you, shall we? Well, we will. We'll talk about Rich Hanton. Happy birthday to Rich Hanton out there today. We're also looking at an anniversary for Hillary and Todd, and I believe that's Lieferman. Hillary and Todd Lieferman celebrating their anniversary today. We're also looking on our list today, and we've got Lennox Fink celebrating a birthday. Nate Russ in there with the birthdays as well. We've also got a big shout-out for Jerry Vandenover. Happy birthday to you today, and I hope you have a good one. Also looking at birthdays for today, well, Blake Mueller is 15 today. Happy 15th birthday to you there, Blake. Also looking at, did I say Jerry? Yeah, I did, Jerry Vandenover. We've got Craig Wenzel celebrating a birthday today. Alex Mellon celebrating a birthday today. Dan Alexander also on that birthday list for today. We've got the 8th anniversary for Patrick and Kathy Wetzel today. Also looking at Clay Schultz, got a big old birthday today. Rita Hansen of Alexander, all her classmates are

0: school kids. Of course, she's teaching today. They're all excited about her birthday. So happy birthday to Miss Hansen. Also looking at Diana Wick celebrating a birthday today. And a big old 18th birthday celebration going out to Lexi Volk. Happy birthday to you, Lexi. And of course, now nobody can tell you what to do. You're 18. You're an adult. There you go. You know, actually, we can. I mean, parents can. It doesn't matter how old you are. You're still the kiddo. And we take a look real quick, see who's going to get themselves a lunch break today from our good friends over there at Blarney's Sports Bar and Grill. And we go looking around on that list, and we're going to go back to the beginning and look at Rich Hanton. Rich Hanton, you're a big old winner. You get a shout-out from Gary the Screaming Goat. And a big old salute from Donkey Dan. And remember, if you want to be part of the birthdays and more, all you got to do is email us. That's simple. Mike@KMIT.com. 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
7: From the Mitchell Now News Desk, I'm Morgan McCarthy. Well, we come to the end of the 86th annual Sturgis Motorcycle Rally, officially over, and now attendance numbers showing to be slightly down from last year. Riders from all over the country rode into our area and into the Black Hills later than usual, but most attendees say it was still everything they expected. Officials did expect slightly lower attendance since it was not a milestone year like last year's 85th anniversary event was. Nonetheless, organizers say that goal was met, and that was to provide riders with a reason to come back next year. Well, locally, authorities are looking for tips after thousands of dollars worth of equipment was stolen from a contractor's trailer. This was near Alexandria, with Mitchell Area Crime Stoppers saying someone forced their way into that locked trailer. It happened in early August, sometime between the 5th and the 7th on the south side of town. They took a John Deere Gator, two saws, and a generator. That Gator was later found abandoned in a tree belt in southwestern Hanson County, but the other equipment still remains missing. So that's where you come in. If you have any information, you're asked to submit those tips anonymously. Phone number and details online with an easy stop at MitchellNow.com. And if you're a small business owner here in Mitchell, you want to put AI to work for you, you can get some real-life hands-on training. The AI Advantage Conference 2026 will be held this Thursday from 9 to 4 at the Depot Pub and Grill on South Main Street here in Mitchell. The in-person conference is designed specifically for small business owners and will feature hands-on artificial intelligence training aimed at helping you learn technology and how it might help your business. Details online at our website, MitchellNow.com. That's the latest from the MitchellNow.com News Center.
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0: for your funeral announcements brought to you by Schaefer Memorials and the Will Funeral Chapel.
1: Dean Edward Mayer, age 77, of Mitchell, passed away peacefully Sunday, August 16, 2026, at Avera Queen of Peace Hospital under hospice care. Mass of Christian burial will be at 10:30 a.m. Thursday, August 20th at Holy Family Catholic Church, with burial at Calvary Cemetery. Visitation will be from 5 until 7 p.m. Wednesday, August 19th at the Will Funeral Chapel, with prayer service beginning at 6:30 p.m. Ruth Guyman, age 88, of Chamberlain, passed away on Sunday, August 16th, 2026 at Sanford Chamberlain Long-Term Care in Chamberlain. Funeral services will be at 10:30 a.m. Monday, August 24th at Bittner Funeral Chapel in Mitchell, with visitation 1 hour prior. Bearer will be at Servicemen's Memorial Cemetery in Mitchell. Gary Burrows, age 85, of Mitchell, formerly of Stickney, passed away Saturday, August 15th, 2026 at Avera Queen of Peace Hospital in Mitchell. Visitation will be Wednesday, August 19th from 5 till 7 p.m. at the Bittner Funeral Chapel, with a 6:30 p.m. prayer service. A private family burial will be held at the Dudley Cemetery in Stickney. Tyler Larson, age 41, of Sioux Falls, passed away on Friday, August 14th, 2026 at Dotary Hospice House after a battle with FTD-ALS, surrounded by his family and friends in Sioux Falls. Funeral services will be at 10:30 a.m. Friday, August 21st at the Bittner Funeral Chapel in Mitchell. Burial will be at Graceland Cemetery in Mitchell. Visitation will be Thursday from 5 till 7 p.m. at the Bittner Funeral Chapel, with a time of sharing at 6 p.m. In Tyler's honor, the family welcomes everyone to wear Atlanta Braves for the visitation and Dallas Cowboy gear for the funeral service. Muriel Ione Tar Groves will be having an open house to celebrate her life Friday, August 21st from 1 p.m. till 3 p.m. at the Will Funeral Chapel in Mitchell. Interment will take place following at Graceland Cemetery in Mitchell. Charles McGraw, age 69, of Mitchell, passed away on Friday, August 14, 2026, at Firesteel Healthcare Center in Mitchell. Arrangements are pending under the direction of the Bittner Funeral Chapel.
0: For more information, log on to our webpage at mitchellnow.com.
2: ABC News, I'm Sherry Preston. Weather-weary residents in the Midwest are still battling with flooding. ABC's Alex Perez is in Carmel, Indiana.
3: New storms hitting the heartland as the death toll rises. South of Lexington, storms slamming Nicholasville, Kentucky overnight. Raging creeks breaking their banks outside Charleston, West Virginia. First responders using boats to rescue families around Indianapolis. National Guard rescuing dozens more over the weekend.
2: Flooding as well in parts of Hawaii after Tropical Storm Lala passed by. Social media giant Meta on trial in California. At the heart of the case is whether the tech giant harms kids through apps like Instagram and Facebook. Ukraine has launched one of its largest attacks yet on Russia. At least 6 people were killed overnight following 2 nights of drone strikes in Moscow. It's primary election day in Florida, where new congressional maps drawn at the behest of President Trump could allow Republicans to flip up to 4 seats in November. This is ABC News.
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Taking a look at your Central Electric weather. Well, we are clearing sky right now. We're going to be partly sunny today and a high of 81 to kick off our Dakota Fest. We're looking for, well, those north winds, probably about 5 to 10, maybe gusting a little higher later on. Now for tonight, we're looking at partly cloudy, lows around 59. For Wednesday, a 30% chance of some showers before 4 p.m. is what they say. Will gradually become sunny and highs around 81 again, looking at southwest winds 5 to 10. For Thursday, sunny, highs of 86. Friday, 86 again and sunny, and will be around 82 and sunny for Saturday. Weather details 24/7. 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We've got Chamberlain at 65, Huron at 64. 66 now in Mitchell, and our winds pretty light from the north. Hey, we're rolling back into your music, and thanks for keeping us on your radio. We have got your sports update from Sodak Sports coming up right now. 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

0: hit on, was it Sunday? I was out there doing the yard. I was trimming up some of the weeds and whatnot and doing whatever. And then it got a little warm, so I uncharacteristically just took off my shirt and, you know, put on my my little headband and started working. And then my wife, just sitting in the window of the house, laughing at me something fierce. And apparently, I've become my grandfather.
1: You know? Well, my grandfather was my hero. My grandfather could do anything. This guy had 7-8 different jobs. Could make you a pair of shoes overnight. What man could do that today with the, hey, how's your receivers? Grandfather just lived in the yard like a man, just no shirt. No shirt on my grandfather, just hair everywhere. 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Would sweat like a pig, my grandfather. He would do 8 hours of yard work. He would come back in, within his chest there were grass clippings, ants, twigs, dirt between the fat roll.
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2: From the MitchellNow.com sports desk, I'm Mike Kelly with your Tuesday morning sports update. Well, in the Mitchell boys golf, Dannenbring brings the lead after day one. Mitchell's Asher Dannenbring shot a 1-under-70 Monday at the first round of the Warrior Lynx Invitational, giving him an individual lead by one stroke over Sioux Falls Jefferson's Trevor Rick. Mitchell boys soccer had the win on the weekend after the Colonels boys beating Huron 4-2 with their opener of the season and a home victory. Now, the Mitchell girls had a commanding lead over Huron, beating them 9. Mitchell opening their season as well. Now, the Mitchell Colonel boys soccer team will be playing against Spearfish coming up on Friday. The girls also play Spearfish on Friday, with the girls game coming up first at 6 p.m. The Minnesota Twins beat the Atlanta Braves 4-2. Of course, Minnesota won Monday night at Target Field. The teams play again tonight, and that game scheduled for 6:40 p.m. versus the Braves. It'll be the second of a 3-game series. Fargo Moorhead beat the Sioux Falls Canaries 7-1. The Redhawks took Monday night's series finale, dropping Sioux Falls to 41-40 on the season. On the schedule for today, Mitchell Boys Varsity Golf continues day two at the Warrior Lynx Invitational at Willow Run Golf Course in Sioux Falls. Dakota Wesleyan Women's Soccer will be up against the University of Sioux Falls at the Pepsi-Cola Complex in Mitchell around 3 o'clock today. And that's been a look at your sports from the Mitchell Now .com sports desk. I'm Mike Kelly.
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Morgan Wallen and Lies, Lies, Lies right here on KMIT on the CarQuest Morning Show. And good morning to you. Our good friends at CarQuest know that you do-it-yourselfers out there got to get the job done and you don't have time to wait. So for parts, tools of any size or any type, they've got you covered. 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Like we said, die-hard battery selection, also lubricants, filters, hydraulic hoses, and much more, all in one shot. 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

0: 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And as we roll through your morning, we got more great music on the way for you with Thomas Rhett, also Kane Brown, and we got your weather details for the next few days coming up.
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Partly sunny day today and a high of 81. Those north winds about 5 to 10. Now, taking a look at tonight, it's going to be low around 59 and partly cloudy. Now, we do have a 30% chance of showers in the afternoon for your Wednesday. We're pretty much going to become sunny, though. Highs around 81 again and southwest winds 5 to 10. Thursday, sunny, highs around 86. And then for your Friday, looking for a high of 86 again and sunny sky. Weather details 24/7. 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Right now, 65 in Huron, 70 already in Yankton. We're 67 right now in Mitchell. We've got those winds pretty light from the north, about 5 miles an hour. And coming up, we got your market updates from the Farmers Trading Company. We've got your details on your markets and more. Right now, Thomas Rhett, here you go with Half of Me. It's right here on the CarQuest Morning Show. Yeah.

0: Dakota 20% lower than last year's crop tour at the same week here. So definitely a softer crop here in South Dakota, which we all anticipated. It's just hard to quantify it sometimes. And here's some first numbers we're seeing from out in the field. Also looking at Ohio, like I said, they started on both sides of the corn belt. They had the Ohio corn yield down 3% from a year ago. Compare that to USDA, I actually anticipating that number to be up 5%. So there's some discrepancy on the Ohio numbers. Also in soybeans, Ohio, they have the pod counts down 7% from last year's crop tour, whereas the USDA thought they would have a 9% rise in yield. So going to be interesting. As far as crop prices are concerned, December corn is going up 1.5 cents a bushel. $4.91 is the current trade price. We also had corn crop condition good to excellent rating down 1%. Soybeans up 12 cents in November, $12.28. Soybean prices, though, or soybean good to excellent rating, that was down 1% as well from the previous week. Soybean meal up $2.20 a ton. Soybean oil, that's what's been leading the way higher on this soybean rally lately. It's up, looks like 14 points today. $71.58 is where the September bean oil is at currently. Moving on over to the livestock, it looks like we do have that thing moving higher today. I have not seen much in the way of headline news so far. Sounds like most people are estimating the Packers actually going to be back into making some money here just with how fast the cutout has gone higher, but the cash live cattle market has not come up with it. So maybe we can start seeing the Packer make a little bit of money here, which is going to give them some more money to pay up to the producer. So we'll see how that all plays out. On the live cattle side of things, August is up $1.92 for the day at 226.5. October cattle up two at 220.75. Feeder cattle market in August is up $1.15 at 341.12. September feeders up $2, 334.97. The hog market in December is down 47 points at 72.05. Putting in a new contract low this morning, that's not fun to see something do that. Moving on over, crude oil up 61 cents a barrel at 85.11. Gasoline and diesel, they're a different chart than the crude oil market in that they continue to put in some fresh contract highs just about daily lately. So definitely an ugly market as far as the cost of fuel is concerned. An interesting observation on diesel really quick here is that if you draw a trend line off of some of the highs that we've had over the last few months, we are right up against that trend line. So if you need to fill up the diesel barrel on the farm, sit on your hands if at all possible. Maybe we see a bit of a technical setback on that diesel side, but it's so tough for me to say that right here with everything going on between U.S. and Iran. Finally, Dow Jones opening the day 20 points lower at 53,400 and change. And that is our market update. If we can be of any further help to you, give us a call at Farmers Trading Company. That is 996-6500.
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0: 105.9 KMIT on the CarQuest Morning Show, keeping our eyes on the sky for you for today as our sun is coming out a little stronger. Partly sunny, highs of 81 today, and north winds about 5 to 10. Tonight's going to be partly cloudy, lows around 59, again with light north winds. Now Wednesday, they say there is a 30% chance of showers before 4 p.m., and then we're looking for that cloudy morning to become sunny through the day. Highs around 81 again with light southeast winds. Now for Thursday, sunny, highs around 86. Southeast winds up to 10, gusting up to 20. Friday is going to be sunny, highs around 86. And Saturday, sunny, highs around 82. 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We've got light winds right now from the northwest, only about 6. On the way for you, we got great music from Parker McCollum, one of his latest, also Kenny Chesney and more.
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0: Gravely Zero Turn Mowers, lawn and garden power equipment, generators, power washers, and more is what you'll find at the Overweg Motorsports Dakota Fest booth 403E, August 18th through the 20th. This is Corrine Overweg with Overweg Motorsports. 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

0: There you go with Kenny Chesney and Get Along right here on KMIT on the CarQuest Morning Show. Don't forget, Kenny's new album is going to be out here soon, Silver Sands Marina. And of course, that's going to be a great one. But also with that in mind, he's also making another trip down to Las Vegas for the Sphere. That's right. He's going to be down at the Sphere June 19th through the 27th. That's going to be a great one. Of course, they say the last time he was down there, it was so super cool. It's one of those big memory things. Of course, I love that whole concept of the Sphere in Las Vegas. I mean, the inside of it, it just is like it's no other place in the world that you can have a concert like that. Of course, it's kind of totally immersive, but it's kind of cool. Anyway, check out the details at Kenny's website as well, KennyChesney.com. Hey, as we work our way through your day, we've got George Burge coming up for you. Also, Stella Langley and more. We've got your markets again at the bottom of the hour coming up right here on KMIT.
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0: There you go with Stella Lefty and Boston right here on KMIT. It is the CarQuest Morning Show. 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It's all in one spot. 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Hey, we're working our way through your day and a lot of big stories throughout the air. 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Now, we've got our crime of the week we're talking about there, that stolen items from that contractor's trailer near Alexandria. 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You'll see it right there. Hey, as we work our way through this hour, well, we're going to take a look at your markets coming up from the Farmers Trading Company. We've also got your weather and more right after that.
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0: 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This is Corrine Overweg with Overweg Motorsports. 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
5: Good morning, everyone. Looks like a quiet mixed trade in the grain markets right now. Looking at the corn market first, we have September down a penny, 464. D's down 0.75 cents, 488 3/4. And the March down a penny to 504 1/4. Looking at soybeans on the plus side there, 8.5 cents higher for September, 1209 1/2. November up 10 cents to 1226 1/4. And the March up 10 pennies to 1245 3/4. Bean oil contract tried to get something going this morning, but reversed a little bit lower here. Looks like we're 60 points lower now, 70.84. Meal contract, dollar higher, 313.10. Oats contract, 0.5 cent lower, 331 3/4. And the wheat market down 7 1/4 cents in Chicago, 667 1/2. KC down 7 3/4 to 751. We did have a flash shelter report this morning of some soybeans going to China, 136,000 metric tons there. Other than that, fairly quiet news day. We do have that pro farmer crop tour going on this week. Looks like a little bit lower yields in both South Dakota and Ohio were estimated by those guys yesterday, than lower than the last year, as well as lower than what the USDA has currently projected. So we'll see if that trend continues over the crop tour. But other than that, not a lot of news for these grain markets so far today. Looking over at the livestock markets, looks like a positive start to the day there, but a fairly quiet trade so far. 95 cents higher in August, feeders 340.92. September feeders $1.82 higher, 334.77, and the October's up

0: to 343.59. Looking at the live cattle now, looks like August live's $1.12 higher to 25.67. October's up $1.12 to 219.90, and the D's up $1.62 to 220.02. Cutout values yesterday took a nice jump on some light volume there. It looks like $4.27 higher for the choice, 379.57. Select up $13 to 364.26. Cattle complex definitely been shaky in here. Feels like we really lost that investor push that we had over the last couple of years. So we'll see if we see that come back in. Still haven't violated our lows from a couple sessions ago there, so I think that's still your risk point, but really didn't like to see the turnaround we saw yesterday, late session. Looking over at the hog market now, looks like we're 55 cents lower in October, 81.17. D's down 77 cents, 71.75, and the Feb down 75 cents to 75.02. Energy markets cooling off here a little bit, 22 cents higher still, 83.97. Diesel market to 2 pennies lower, 440 futures. Gasoline market unchanged right now, 327 futures. Looking at the stock market, I show the Dow Jones down 70 points to 53,386. U.S. dollar down 9 points, 99.44. Gold market down $20 an ounce to $4,453 an ounce, and the silver market $1.42 lower to $64.81. That's going to do it for this market update. If we could be of any further assistance to you, give us a call at Farmers Trading. Our number is 605-996-6500.
1: Coming up, Mitchell Livestock Market, Mitchell, South Dakota, starting out on Wednesday morning, August 19th, 9 a.m. We'll be selling the butcher cows and bulls. Another big run of these cows expected. Sold right at $1,500 this past week. We'll sell the fat cattle around 10 a.m. and then back on the way up to any breeding stock and the baby and started calves. And this Thursday, August 20th, Mitchell Livestock Market special feeder cattle sale, expecting 1,500 head or more, will be starting at 10 a.m. Consignments include 300 black and crossbred steers weighing 9 to 1,000, 240 really fancy black steers. They'll weigh 10, 50, 11, 50, absolutely no implants in them. 165 black steers weighing 11, 120 black heifers weighing 9, 950. They're vaccinated, wormed, high roughage ration, no implants and so on. 120 black-white faced steers right off grass, 9 and a quarter, no implants and so on. 110 black red heifers are weighing 9,950, 75 light flesh steer heifers weighing 8 to 1,000. Here's 65 black and crossbred steers are weighing 1,000 pounds. 60 black home-raised steer heifers weighing 10 to 1,100 pounds. No implants there. 50 mixed color steers weighing 1,000 pounds. 45 red Charlet cross heifers weighing 9,950. 38 mixed heifers weighing 875 to 9. 36 black steer heifers weighing 7.5 to 950. Home-raised and vaccinated. Here's 30 black calves weighing 400 to 600 pounds. They are home-raised, weaned, and vaccinated. 25 mixed steers, 859, right off grass. 23 black steer heifers weighing 7 to 850 off grass and home-raised. Here's 20 Hereford cross heifers weighing 900 pounds. 17 black home-raised, no non-implant heifers. They're tested open, and they'll be weighing right at 1,100 pounds. Here is 12 mixed heifers weighing 900 pounds. 12 crossbred calves weighing 400 to 600 pounds. 11 black steers, 850, home-raised, no implants with more. By sale time, 10 a.m. Thursday, August 20th. 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
2: 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Good morning to you. Well, our weather is getting better and better for Dakota Fest today. We're looking at partly sunny right now. Highs today of only 81. Those north winds 5 to 10. Tonight, we're going to be partly cloudy. Lows around 59 with light north winds. Now, there is a 30% chance of some showers in the afternoon for our Wednesday. Our mostly cloudy morning will become sunny through the afternoon. Highs around 81 again. Now for Thursday, sunny. Highs around 86. And we're looking at those south winds up to 10, gusting up to 20. Friday, a high of 86 and sunny. And Saturday, high of 82 and sunny sky. 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And right now, we're looking outside our weather window, already 73 in Yankton, 69 still in winter. We're 70 right now in Mitchell. We've got those northwest winds up to around 6. Weather breaks out, we break in here at KMIT. 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Right now, Morgan Wallen, here you go with Don't We. It's right here on the CarQuest Morning Show.

0: Jacob Hackworth right there. And what took you so long? It's right here on KMIT. It is the CarQuest Morning Show and new music right there. Hey, as we roll right through your morning and the backside of your 9 o'clock hour, it's hard to believe Mitchell High School starting up tomorrow. That's right, back to school on Wednesday the 19th. And I'll tell you what, it seems like the summer blew by, didn't it? Well, anyway, with that in mind, well, that means that sports is going to be kicking off left and right, and you need to know what's going on sports-wise. We've got that covered with our 2026 sports books out and about. Now, you can pick up your free copy, KMIT's sports books and our sponsor locations, but the supplies go fast, and you're going to be able to find those schedules for Mitchell High, Dakota Wesleyan, over 30 area high schools for the coming year. In addition, we've also got the South Dakota college schedules and the NFL football schedules in there as well. Now, if you need the complete list of the locations where you can pick up your sports books, you can find that online at KMIT.com, also at MitchellNow.com. But you got it right there. And then pick it up. Be ready to go for your entire sports season and be in the know. Hey, on the way for you, we got great music right around the corner. Tracy Byrd doing a little Watermelon Crawl. We've also got Riley Green and more coming up.
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Northwest winds about 5 to 10. Tonight's going to be partly cloudy, lows around 61. Now, tomorrow, we're still looking at a 30% chance of some showers in the afternoon. We're looking at cloudy in the morning, becoming sunny in the afternoon, highs around 81. For your Thursday, sunny, highs around 86. And we're looking at those south winds up to 10, gusting up to 20. Friday, a high of 86 and sunny. And Saturday, sunny and a high around 82. 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Right now, we're looking outside our weather window. And we got 72 in Yankton, 70 in Chamberlain, and we're 70 as well in Mitchell. Those light winds right now from the northwest. Well, we're rolling right through your day. We've got to take a look at a little sports update once again, right around the corner. Right now, Graylin James. You go with Water at a Wedding. It's right here on 105.9 KMIT. 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

Rodney Atkins and watching you right here on KMIT. It is the CarQuest Morning Show, and good morning to you. Hey, we're rolling right through your 10 o'clock hour, and as we do, we've got to take a look at your sports update from MitchellNow.com. And Mitchell's Asher Dannenbring fired a 1 under par 70 in Monday's opening round of the two-day Warrior Links Boys Golf Tournament. Now, he leads Sioux Falls Jefferson's Trevor Rick by one shot. Sioux Falls Lincoln and Brandon Valley are tied for the team lead at 297. Dakota Wesleyan women's soccer team will be home this afternoon. They'll be taking on the University of Sioux Falls at 3 o'clock at the Pepsi-Cola Soccer Complex north of Mitchell. The Minnesota Twins scored four times in the first inning and made the lead hold up. Josh Bell had a two-run double. Cody Clemens and Royce Lewis drove in runs as well as the Twins beat the Braves 4-2. They'll be playing again tonight at 6:40 against the Braves once more at Target Field. And of course, also looking at national sports in baseball. Well, Shohei Ohtani is doing quite well right now. He hit two home runs and collected four hits, while Max Muncy also homered. The Dodgers beat the Rockies 11-5. He's just fun to watch. Serena and Venus returned to the doubles. Serena and Venus Williams played their first doubles match

0: together since the 2022 U.S. Open, losing 2-6, 6-1, and 10-8 to Marta Kuchar and also Peyton Stearns in the Cincinnati Open. And Ohio State is the number one and Oregon number two, followed by Georgia, Notre Dame, and Texas in, of course, college football. Now the defending national champions Indiana begin at number six. The SEC leads all conference with 9 ranked teams, while the Big Ten has the top 2 teams. That's a quick look at your sports for today, brought to you by me. Hi, I'm Mike, and it's all found right there at MitchellNow.com. And we got great music on the way for you next. We've got Ella Langley and more right around the corner.
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0: Jelly Roll and Need a Favor right here on KMIT. Pick you up from the airport? That's okay. You can call me. Want me to help you move a couch? No, that's all right. I'll pass on that one. That one I'm a little too old for. But hey, if any other favors are good ones. Hey, as we roll right through your day, it is the CarQuest Morning Show. Hey, our good friends at CarQuest, Chad and the gang down there got you covered for exactly what you need, for whatever parts you need, whatever tools to get the job done as well. Doing an oil change? Fine. Replacing a part? They've got the part. They've got the tool. And they got the know-how to know exactly what you need. Don't forget, from die-hard batteries to lubricants, filters, hydraulic hoses, parts, tools, and more, they've got you covered. On North Main and Mitchell, that's CarQuest. And we're rolling right through this hour, taking a pause to take a look at your country news headlines for today. Well, Ella Langley's Choosing Texas is spending an 18th week at number one on the Billboard's top 100. Now, that's one more week, and it would tie the 19-week non-holiday shared by Shaboozy, the Bar Song, and others as well. Now, we're looking at a pretty good one right there, considering that's all genres of music being tied into one, the Billboard Top 100. Now, Ella Langley is holding the number one on the Music Row's Top Songwriters charts for a 17th consecutive week. Contributing to that, of course, include her Be Her, Bottom of Her Boots, Choosing Texas, Love and Life Again, and her Morgan Wallen debut, which is great, I Can't Love You Anymore. Reba McEntire says that her wedding to Rex Lynn may be a 3 or 4 day celebration on their farm, surrounded by their horses, dogs, donkeys, and longhorns. McEntire says the work schedule continues to make setting a wedding date very difficult. And Maren Morris is doing good stuff with her time. Now, she used a recent Ryman Auditorium in Nashville, of course, to celebrate her 10 years since her debut record. And she, of course, turned some of that money over to the East Nashville Care Market. $1 from every ticket sale went to the organization, with additional donations and special merchandise also raising money. So good deal right there. And that's a quick look at your country news headlines right here on KMIT. And I've got your weather and more great music right after this.
1: You're running.

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Winds 5 to 10. Tonight, pretty much same winds, partly cloudy, lows around 61. Now we're looking for a high around 81 for Wednesday. Going to be sunny in the afternoon, cloudy in the morning. We are looking for a 30% chance of some showers through the early part of the afternoon as well. Now for your Thursday, sunny, highs around 86. South winds up to 10, gusting up to 20. For our Friday, we'll be sunny, highs of 86. And Saturday, sunny, highs around 82. Weather details 24/7. 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We're taking a look outside your weather window. And like we said, we got some clouds, but for the most part, we're looking pretty good. 71 in Chamberlain, 70 in Huron, 72 right now in Mitchell. We got light winds from the northwest. And don't forget, we have got your market updates once again from the Farmers Trading Company of Mitchell right around the corner. Plus, we'll talk a little about Dakota Fest once more. Lady A, now, need you now. It's right here on KMIT. It's the CarQuest Morning Show.

0: Taylor Swift, I Knew It, I Knew You, right here on KMIT. It is the CarQuest Morning Show, moving right through your 10 o'clock hour, the backside of it. We've got your market updates with the Farmers Trading Company coming up. Also, I'm going to run out to the Dakota Fest for a little bit. I want to talk to the pork producers about some of the deliciousness they're working on right now. But besides that, also talk to some of the gang out there as well, some of our great vendors and more. With that in mind, don't forget, Dakota Fest is going on today, and the weather is cooperating quite well, and we're looking for a great temps for a change. That's always nice. So we'll be out there in just a little bit, and if you need to know anything about Dakota Fest, not only where your favorite locations are there, of course, your vendors and more, with a complete list, we've also got, of course, the hours posted and ticket information right there on the DakotaFest.com website. But if you need to reserve a golf cart as well for anybody with mobility issues or something like that, they've got you covered there as well. You can check out DakotaFest.com. I'll see you out there with all our great vendors and more. And on the way for you, Lauren Alania is on the way, Lee Bryce, and we've also got Dave coming in next. And, of course, he'll take you through a big chunk of your day.
1: Coming up.

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2: Good morning, everyone. Looks like a quiet trade in the grain markets continues here. September corn half a cent lower, 464 and a half. Dece unchanged, 489 and a half. And the March corn quarter cent lower, 505. Soybeans were 7 cents higher in September, 1208. November 9 pennies higher, 1225. And the March up 9 1/4 cents, 1245. Bean oil contract given back most of what it gained yesterday, down 130 points, 7014. Meal contract 40 cents lower, 311.70. Oats contract 4 pennies lower, 328 futures. And looking at the wheat market, we're 4 cents lower in Chicago, 670 and a half. KC down 6 pennies to 752 and 3 quarters. We did have a flash sale of soybeans going to China again this morning, 136,000 metric tons there. Other than that, been a fairly quiet news day so far. We do have that pro-farmer crop tour going on across the Midwest. Looks like they got done with Ohio and South Dakota yesterday and came out with some numbers just a little bit below what the USDA currently has. So maybe a little bit touch bullish or a touch on the bullish side so far from that crop tour, but still pretty early to tell where they're going to be at for that. Other than that, not a lot to talk about in the grain markets. Looking over at the livestock now, looks like cattle market started the day off pretty strong here, but since then faded into a pretty quiet trade so far. August feeders right now, 97 cents lower, 339. September down 20 cents to 332.75, and the October up 10 cents to 325.65. Cash index for the day projected to be down 84 cents to 343.59. Looking at the live cattle now, I see August live down 32 cents to 224.22. October live down 30 cents to 18.47, and the D's up 25 cents to 218.65. Cutout values yesterday took a nice jump on some pretty light volume there. Looks like choice was $4.27 higher, $3.79.57. Select up $13 to $3.64.26. Looking over at the hog market now, looks like lower trade there, $1.37 lower for October, $80.35. D's down $1.72 to $70.80, and the Feb down $1.77 to $74 even. Looking over at the energy markets, I show crude oil dollar higher, $84.78. Diesel market penny higher right now, $4.45 futures, and the gasoline market 4 pennies higher, $3.31 futures. Looking over at the stock market, Dow Jones 84 points lower, 53,375. U.S. dollar down a point at 99.53. Gold market down $56 an ounce to $4,417 an ounce. And the silver market $2.28 lower, 63.95. That's going to do it for this market update. If we could be of any further assistance to you, give us a call at Farmers Trading. Our number is 605-996-6500.
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1: From the Central Electric weather page, well, it's partly cloudy, partly sunny. There is some sun peeking through the clouds. Yes, it is. And those clouds are just going to build up all day long until we get some rain later on this afternoon. A high of 82 is what we're expecting for today, and a low of 62 overnight. We got the chance of the showers in the morning as well. It's going to get partly sunny for tomorrow for a few hours, and then the clouds will roll back in and bring some more rain. High near 80 degrees, but it's going to be sunny all day on Thursday with a high of 84 degrees. Huron, Sioux Falls, and Mitchell, we're all 75 degrees right now.
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0: Old Dominion, real people, real country, 105.9 KMIT. I am Dave Bonham. Sure, happy to be hanging out with you, Buckaroos, today. I am looking forward to kicking out all kinds of real country for you. If you live downtown or you've been downtown, you know that there's all kinds of road closures going on. They're fog sealing all kinds of streets out there. I don't even know what fog sealing is. I just know they're sealing the streets, and apparently they're using fog to do it. But they're also closed is North Foster Street between East 4th and 5th Avenues. And that's going to be shut down for 2 to 3 weeks for street and utility improvements. If you want to know which streets are shut down so you can make your detours, head on over to cityofmitchellsd.gov or mitchellnow.com.
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4: From the Central Electric weather page, we got partly cloudy weather, and those clouds are going to stick around and increase all through the day. Probably bringing us some rain later on this afternoon, high of 82 and a low of 62 overnight as the clouds stick around and drop rain on us off and on all through the night and into the morning time. Now it's going to clear up for a few hours tomorrow and then the clouds will roll in again and drop more rain. And we're going to see a high near 80 degrees. Thursday's looking sunny with a high of 84 degrees right now. Winter, you're at 75, Yankton's got 77, and Mitchell, we got 76 degrees. That's the weather from the Central Electric weather page. 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

0: Real people, real country, 105.9 KMIT. I sure do love that song. It's Kenneth Chesney, Carry On. Let's check in on the sports, see what's going on over there. Well, the Twins, they picked up a win last night. It was much needed over there at Target Field. They beat out the Braves 4-2. They're back at it tonight, continuing their series with Atlanta at Target Field. And the first pitch for that one, 6:40, guys. Minnesota Lynx, well, they had last night off after picking up that 92-87 win over the Las Vegas Aces Saturday night, and they return to the floor tomorrow when they visit the Golden State Valkyries at Chase Center in San Francisco. Tip-off's 9 p.m. Now, the Vikings, they got a couple more games left in the preseason. They're going against the Baltimore Ravens on Saturday, August 22nd. It's happening at U.S. Bank Stadium in Minneapolis, and the kickoff is set for 12 noon. Then they head on out to the Mile High Stadium in Denver to take on the Broncos on Friday night, August 28th, and the kickoff for that one's at 8 p.m. Then it's into the real season, the games that count. 2026 regular season starts Sunday, September 13th, with a border battle against the Green Bay Packers at U.S. Bank Stadium. And the kickoff is scheduled for 3:25 p.m. for that game. And you can catch it on CBS.
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2: From the Mitchell Now News Desk, I'm Morgan McCarthy. Well, authorities are asking for your help looking for tips after thousands of dollars worth of equipment was stolen from a contractor's trailer. It happened near Alexandria. Mitchell Area Crime Stopper says someone forced their way into the locked trailer. This was on the south side of town between August 5th and August 7th. They took a John Deere Gator, two saws, and a generator. The Gator was later found abandoned in a tree belt in southwestern Hanson County, but that other equipment remains missing. If you have any information, you can anonymously contact Mitchell Area Crime Stoppers. A tip leading to an arrest could qualify for a cash reward. You can find details on our website, MitchellNow.com. Well, if you were delayed a little bit yesterday, it was likely with crews out working on another round of pavement maintenance across Mitchell. The street department did schedule fog sealing on nearly two dozen blocks and areas, and roads were temporarily closed for about 2 hours as each section was treated. Just a heads up, that work could extend into today if there's any weather issues. And starting to get some of those numbers from Sturgis as service calls are down compared to previous Sturgis rallies. Fights, though, are up. Police Chief Giotti Vandewater says calls for service started slow at the beginning of the rally, but they did increase toward the end. Final arrest tallies are still trickling in after the rally ended on Sunday, so that final report should be released after all law enforcement agencies submit their totals. And, of course, we'll keep you posted. Local headlines anytime. You can find those at MitchellNow.com. And that's the latest from the MitchellNow.com News Center.
3: ABC News, I'm Sherry Preston. President Trump says the U.S. has no talks planned with Iran, but insists the Strait of Hormuz is operating despite limited traffic. Earlier today, the president posted an image of a map on social media with the Strait of Hormuz labeled a new U.S. territory. Iran's deputy foreign minister responding, calling Trump a delusional man. The biggest launch of Ukrainian drones toward Moscow in 2 years has happened overnight. ABC's Lama Hassan.
4: Once again, we're seeing a Wildberries warehouse targeted. That is Russia's equivalent of Amazon. We saw Ukraine doing this over the weekend as well. And one of the main goals here for Ukraine is to bring the war or try to bring the war to the ordinary Russian citizen. And the other reason is because Ukraine has accused Wildberries of handling military goods. We also understand that more than 5,000 residents are now without electricity in the Moscow region, and at least 200 flights were either delayed or canceled because of this latest Ukrainian assault.
3: This is ABC News.
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0: Central Electric weather page. We got partly cloudy weather going on. The clouds are increasing. We're looking at a high of 82 degrees today. Later on this afternoon, probably get some showers as well. Low of 62 overnight. And the clouds are going to stick around and bring us rain on and off all night long. And probably into the morning as well. It's going to clear up for a few hours tomorrow. And then more clouds and more rain. High near 80. But Thursday, it's looking good so far. Sunny with a high of 84 degrees. And right now, Chamberlain, you got 77. Howard's at 76. And Mitchell, we got 77 degrees. And that is the weather from the Central Electric weather page. More info over there at KMIT.com or MitchellNow.com.
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0: Well, good afternoon. It looks like we do have some of these markets fading a little bit as the day is going on here. As far as wheat headlines go, first off, we're not seeing much in the way of changes going on between Russia and Ukraine. Sounds like there is still escalation there, which doesn't necessarily come as a big surprise to the markets, so they're not able to rally on anything of that nature quite yet. On the Chicago wheat side, down 9 cents a bushel in the front month at 6.65. KC wheat September down 13 at 7.45, December down 12 at 7.60. We've gone right up to or very close to some of those contract highs, and so far we've failed to take it out. I'll be curious to see if it wants to take another run at it yet. We have not even took out yesterday's low on the chart. So yeah, today's sell-off isn't fun, but it's not a big deal yet. We'll keep an eye on it, of course. Corn market, first off, the headline news that we've got is the Pro Farmer Crop Tour started out yesterday, where they started in South Dakota and Ohio, and they'll be meeting in the middle just like years past. Real roughly here, they are finding yields less than the USDA is projecting and less than they saw last year, of course. So I guess we'll see how it all shakes out, but right now they are showing some lower yields, which kind of jives with what most people have been thinking, and it explains why the market is trading where it's at, higher than we had last year. On the September corn futures, down 2 3/4 of a cent at 462 quarter. December corn down 2 1/4 at 487. Looking next at soybeans, we did have a daily export sale announcement of 136,000 metric tons of new crop beans going to China. Nice to see them continuing to do their purchasing. Looking at soybeans on the futures market, the September is up a half a penny at 12.01, November up 2.5 at 12.18, so definitely has faded from the highs of the day here. I wonder if it's going to be a little bit of a buy the rumor, sell the fact with these yields coming out of the Pro Farmer Tour, or if they just quite frankly don't really care what that tour says. I would say some of the weight on the soybeans themselves today is that we have the bean oil going down 140 points in the front month. It's trading at 70.04. So we took out yesterday's high this morning on the bean oil, but we failed to continue following through on it, and now we're trading lower. So that definitely is a weight on the beans themselves. Moving on over to the livestock market, the biggest piece of headline news that really shocked us is that we had the box beef number up $10.04 on the choice cutout today. They have choice boxes at $389.61. With rough math, we're actually thinking the Packers starting to make a little bit of money on where they've been getting these cattle bought at. So I'll be curious to see if they want to spread a little bit of that wealth out to bid up some cattle in the sale barn, or what they're exactly going to do with it. But they can't use the argument that they are not making money on the cattle right here with boxes where they're at. The select was also up, not as much, of course, up 254, putting it at 366.80. August live cattle, 55 cents up, 225.10. October up 70 at 219.5. Moving on over to feeder cattle, we had the index today projected to be down 85 cents at 343.59. August feeders are discount to it, but not by very much. They're up 40 cents today, 340.40. September feeders up 212 at 335.10. The hog market in December is down $2 at 70.50, putting in a new contract low. Not a very good look on the chart. Moving on over to crude oil, up 66 cents per barrel at 85.16 in the front month. Looks like gas and diesel both moving just a little bit higher here, teasing a breakout to the higher side and putting in some new contract highs on those. Looking at the gold market next, looks like that thing here. All right, there I got the right number. It is down $52 per ounce today, and looks like the silver is down $2.17 in this contract, so taking a hit in the metals market. And finally, Dow Jones stock market down just 85 points. And that is our market update. If we can be of any further help to you, give us a call at Farmers Trading Company. That is 996-6500.
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0: 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Luke Combs is on deck, Zach Brown Band, and George Burge.
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0: 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And there are going to be some cowboys and cowgirls saddling up and riding big. Yeah, they're shooting for $1.5 million and a chance at the Governor's Cup and a chance at the National Finals Rodeo. You know what I'm talking about? It's the Cinch Playoffs. Yeah, it's going to be big. It's going to be huge. It's going to be monstrous, and you're not going to want to miss it. It's happening September 25th through the 27th at the Denny Sanford Premier Center in Sioux Falls, and you can get your tickets now at cinchplayoffs.com.
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1: From the Central Electric weather page, partly cloudy, high of 82 today, low of 62 overnight, and a chance of showers in the morning. We might even get some later on today. Now, they're going to have showers tomorrow afternoon. At least that's what's expected. It's going to get sunny for a few hours in between time, so it's going to be like a sandwich. Sunny with a high of 84 expected on Thursday. And right now, Sioux Falls, you're at 77. Winter, 78. And Mitchell, we got 79 degrees. That is the weather from your Central Electric weather page. Oh, there's all kinds more information at KMIT.com or MitchellNow.com.
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There's John Morgan, Kid Myself, Real People, Real Country, 105.9 KMIT. It's a song about looking at a younger relationship through the eyes of adulthood. And Morgan admitted he was young, made mistakes, and he can't rewrite the past by pretending that it never happened. Well, I got all kinds of real country coming your way. I wrangled up Morgan Wallen, Mark Chestnut, Tyler Hubbard. It's all lined up for you and ready to go. Just stick around.

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0: 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Have you gotten your 2026 sports book yet? Well, if you haven't, what are you doing with your life, bro? 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

It'll get cloudy again and drop some rain some more. High near 80 tomorrow. Thursday's looking sunny with a high of 84. Right now, Yankton, Chamberlain, Mitchell, we're all 81 degrees. We're all in that same boat together. 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

0: Kane Brown's so happy he's got a woman. He wrote a hit song about it. Real People, Real Country, 105.9 KMIT. Yes, it's a hit song. It's on the Crooked Chase Top 30 Countdown, and it's in the top 10. You want to find out where it lands this week? Well, you're going to have to turn on Lorianne Crook and Charlie Chase as they showcase all the top country stars. It happens Sunday. Every Sunday, that is, 3 p.m. to 7 p.m. right here on 105.9 KMIT.
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1: From the Central Electric weather page, partly cloudy today and a chance of rain later on this afternoon. High of 82 degrees right here in Mitchell. We're looking at a low of 62 overnight and a chance of showers in the morning and also tomorrow later afternoon. Partly sunny in between time, high near 80 degrees. Thursday is looking sunny with a high of 84 degrees. And right now in Chamberlain, you're 79. Howard, you're 79. And Mitchell, we got 81 degrees.
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0: Yeah, John Michael Montgomery, Be My Baby Tonight, Real People, Real Country, 105.9 KMIT. I'm Dave Bonham, and it is time once again for an episode of Florida Man. Florida Man strikes again, don't you know? And police down in Hollywood, Florida, they picked up a guy identified in court records as John Publix for allegedly stealing groceries, well, from where else? A Publix. Apparently, when your name's Publix, they still want you to pay them. And he didn't want to pay. $25 worth of shrimp, coffee, Coke Zero, and bottled water is what he got before the cops caught up with him. And somewhere out there tonight, there's a guy named Wally Walmart, and he's reconsidering his weekend plans.
1: Coming up.
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0: in Chicago, 664.5. Kansas City down 15 cents to 743.75. We did have a flash sale report this morning, 136,000 metric tons of soybeans going to China there. Other than that, a fairly quiet news day. We do have that pro farmer crop tour going on this week. Looks like they did get some yield estimates done for South Dakota and Ohio, and both of those were a little bit below what the USDA had projected there. So maybe a touch on the bullish side is how you would read that so far, but still pretty early in that crop tour to really say where they're going to have things pegged. But so far, leaning towards the bullish side of things. Other than that, just not a lot of news today. Just felt more like technical selling. Got to some areas on the charts where we're starting to run into some resistance and maybe got these things to cool off just a little bit. Looking over at the livestock market, it was kind of a quiet but choppy trade. Started the day off strong but faded there, but really didn't fall apart is how I would say it. Looks like feeder cattle front month down 75 cents, 339.22. Rest of the contracts on the plus side here, all the way up to a little over a dollar higher, it looks like. September feeders looks like they finished the day at 333.35 and the October's at 326.32. Cash index today down 84 cents to 343.59. Live cattle looks like we kept all of those contracts on the plus side anywhere from 15 cents to a buck higher there. August at 224.90 and the October at 218.92 at the close. Cutout values took a really big jump today. We had choice up $10 this morning, 389.61. Select up $2.54 to 366. 80. Pretty decent volume as well for that morning report. So you like to see that box beef really took off here on a nice run since we heard about that plant closure. So you have to wonder if there's maybe a little bit of fear in that market that maybe we won't see the supplies that we once saw. So some of the end users getting some meat bought up there. But anyway, we like to see it as cattle producers. Chart feels like it's trying to stabilize in here, but we'll see what time does with it. Looking over at the hog market now, looks like a mostly lower trade there, $1 to $2 lower. Looks like October at 80.72 at the close and the D's at 70.92 at the close. Energy markets, a very quiet trade today. Crude oil up 32 cents a barrel, 84.06. Diesel market, a penny higher, 4.45 futures. And the gasoline market, 3 pennies higher, 3.30 futures. Looking over at the stock market, 55 points lower, 53,404. U.S. dollar up 3 points at 99.56. Gold market down 53 dollars an ounce to $4,420 an ounce, and the silver market $2.19 lower at 64.03. That's going to do it for this market update. If we could be of any further assistance to you, give us a call at Farmers Trading, our number 605-996-6500.
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0: 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I want to hear me some Dave Bonham and Real Country right now. And boom, she'll get on. Now, she'll probably go, I don't know who that dude is, but here's KMIT for you. 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More Real Country coming your way. Gretchen Wilson, Morgan Wallen. 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
3: From the Central Electric weather page, well, the partly cloudy weather is going to be turning into mostly cloudy weather, and it's going to bring some rain along with it later on this afternoon. Highs of 82 degrees, lows of 62. The rain is going to stick around on and off all through the night and into the morning. It's going to clear up for a few hours tomorrow, and then it's going to get cloudy and start raining again. Highs near 80 degrees. Thursday's looking sunny with a high of 84. Parkston, Plankton, and Mitchell, we are all 82 degrees, and that is the weather from the Central Electric Weather page. And here's Real Country from Ty Myers. It's Ends of the Earth on KMIT.

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1: 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Yes, it is going on till Thursday, and they're focusing on farm profitability along with highlighting livestock production. 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
3: 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We'll start off with the Farmers Alliance of Mitchell. Their corn closed at 418, down 2 cents, soybeans at 1231, steady from the day before, and winter wheat down 15 cents to 648. Farmers Alliance of Corsica's corn closed down 2 cents to 408, soybeans at 1216 even, and winter wheat at 633, down 15. Taking a look at Dakota Plains Ag Center of Tripp, their corn closed at 418, down 2, soybeans at 1217, up 1 cent, and winter wheat down 14 to 669. Poet Research Center's corn at 423, down 2, Agtegra of Alpena's corn closed at 403, down 2, soybeans up a penny to 1157, winter wheat at 654, down 15 cents, and spring wheat was up a penny to 606. New Gen Energy of Marion, their corn closed down 2 cents to 431. Kaler Grains corn closed at 423, down 2, soybeans at 1236, up 10 cents, and winter wheat down 15 to 663. Parkston Grain and Feeds corn was at 418, down 2, soybeans down, up 15 to 1266, winter wheat at 663, down 15. Cargill Agorizons of Emery's corn was down 2 cents to 418, and soybeans at 1217, up 1. And final was Poet Mitchell. Their corn closed at 420, down 2 cents. And that is a rundown of your local market updates from the elevators across the KMIT region for your Tuesday.
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0: 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That song inspired by real people. Yeah, a Gold Star father named Paul Monty lost his son, Army Sergeant First Class Jared Monty, in Afghanistan. And Paul said in an interview that when he missed Jared, he would just get behind the wheel of his son's old Dodge Ram and just drive, just to feel close to him. And songwriter Connie Harrington, she heard the story in the interview, and it became the inspiration for I Drive Your Truck. Isn't it crazy how just certain objects make us feel close to the ones we love? Real Country on the way. Ella Langley, Casey Musgraves, and a whole lot more.
1: 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Now, let's go live to Dakota Fest.
2: Hey, everybody, Mike Kelly. Guess what? Dakota Fest. And it's back. And we are excited, of course, to see all our good friends here, including Heather. Heather from Mitchell Technical. And we have got so much going on inside your, and I'm not going to call it a booth. This is a full building that you guys developed here. And we've got a lot going on here all the way through Thursday.
3: Yes, we sure do. We are very excited to be out here at Dakota Fest again right here. We are booth number 338. So we're along 3rd Street. We have quite a few programs in support of the Dakota Fest at our booth meeting here. So we have Farm and Ranch Management, Ag Technology, Precision Ag Technology, Vehicle Power Technology, and Drone Aviation Geospatial Technology. So lots of fun things to come and take a look at. We also have some various representatives from Mitchell Tech, including our foundation staff. So stop on over if you have questions. If you're a friend of Mitchell Tech or an alumni, we would absolutely love to be here.
2: Now, I was on the way down to visit my daughter in Omaha last week and passed all these guys with these big trucks full of the big drones that do a treatment of the fields and whatnot, and of course the spray and all that. And I'm amazed at how that whole field is just taking off. And it's something I think everyone should look at, you guys being the forefront as teaching that whole technology.
3: Oh my gosh, yes. It is such cool technology to be able to see. It is having an incredible impact, especially within our ag field. We actually have two programs at Mitchell Tech which do touch on our drone aviation. We have our Precision Ag Technology program, which is a two-year ag program. It focuses a little bit more on the ag emphasis side of things, and it also does work with some of the drones. And then we have Drone Aviation Geospatial Technology, and that is a really cool one-year program. In the future, we're going to increase that program from a one-year option to a one- or two-year option. So we're going to have a couple new pathways for that in the future, just because there are so many incredible things happening in the industry. But we actually have those out at Dakota Fest here today. So if you would like to come out anytime between Tuesday through Thursday, we would absolutely love to see you. We do have some of those drones to take a look at, as well as some other fun activities from our program.
2: Thank you so much, Heather. And like we said, it's booth 338. But you also can look online, dakotafest.com. They got a full list of where everybody's located. You'll be able to find it. Nice little map in there. And of course, get yourself on in here. A couple different entrances to get into the place. We're pretty close to the center right now. Of course, make sure you come check it out. It's right here. Of course, we're talking about Mitchell Tech. And I'll tell you what, the future is with Mitchell Tech, and they are teaching the very best for our fields and more for all our farmers and ranchers and also welders and more. And you just know, I know I keep meeting kids that are just turning the of course, their hobbies and whatnot into these huge careers. And it's fantastic. Make sure you come out and visit us as well. We're out here broadcasting live at Mitchell Tech today at Dakota Fest, and we want you to come and join us. I'm Mike Kelly.
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0: 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And now we're customizing this rush hour ad to keep you calm, which could help your driving. And science says therapy is great for a healthy mindset. So enjoy this 14-second session on us. I think you've done everything right and absolutely nothing wrong. In fact, anything that hasn't gone your way could probably be blamed on your father not being emotionally available because his father wasn't emotionally available, and so on. And now that you're calm and healing, you're probably driving better too.
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0: 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Casey Musgraves, Dry Spell. There's a street milling project going on here in Mitchell, and it's going to close down a few streets starting tomorrow at 7 a.m., and they open back up on Thursday at 6 p.m. So there's no parking that's going to be allowed on any of these streets until the project completion, and it's only estimated to last a couple of days, so it's a minor inconvenience. Here's a list of the streets. Hanson Avenue, Kimball to Burr Street, 15th Avenue, Kimball to Park Drive, 23rd Avenue from Main Street to Langdon, and 15th Avenue from Main to Wisconsin. So, as I've said, no parking is going to be allowed on those streets. So get your cars in your driveway, get them in your garage, park on some side streets, whatever you got to do, just get them off the streets. It's just for a couple of days. It starts tomorrow, ends Thursday. And another good point that I brought up once before that a lot of people don't think of, I wouldn't have thought of it unless someone had told me, turn off those automatic sprinklers. Help these guys out. It's a big help. Yes, it is.
1: There's nothing.
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Mitchell. We're all running 81 degrees, and that is your weather from the Central Electric Weather Page. 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

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I'm Steve Harmon from Country Gold. 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

0: some gold. I'm going to get me some of them gold nuggets. Ooh, yee-haw! I found me some of them gold nuggets.
1: It's Gold Nuggets, brought to you by the Diamond Store in Mitchell on KMIT.

Yeah, Jose Cuervo may be a friend of yours, definitely not a friend of mine, that's for sure. Shelley West, Real People, Real Country, 105.9 KMIT. That is the KMIT Gold Nugget. It's brought to you by the Diamond Store right here in Mitchell. And that country classic from 1983, it turned a rough morning after into a number one hit, that's for sure. Shelley West released Jose Cuervo on February 7th, 1983. It appeared on her first solo album, West by West, and it went all the way to number one on the Billboard country chart, spending a whole week at the top in May. Now, country music runs deep in Shelley's family. It does. Her mother was Country Music Hall of Famer Dottie West, and before going solo, Shelley also scored a number one duet with David Frizzell on You're the Reason God Made Oklahoma. Now,

0: on Jose Cuervo. It was originally recorded and released and written by Cindy Jordan in 1981. It was the very first song she ever wrote, and her version didn't become a major hit, but 2 years later, Shelley West recorded it and took the song all the way to the top. And we do a classic gold nugget every Monday through Friday in the 3 o'clock hour. It's by request. So drop Mike an email. Let him know what you want to hear next. It's mike@kmit.com.
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4: Hey, everybody, Mike once again right here. Of course, inside the Mitchell Tech building that we're on Dakota Fest grounds, and we're having a great one. Now, we've got so much going on. We talked a little bit about the technology that's going on, but the rating that you guys have gotten at Mitchell Tech out of, and I got to talk to Heather about this, over 600 schools were rated. You guys came in fourth in the country.
5: Yes, that is correct. We are so excited to have heard back from Wallet Hub. They are an external reference that does go through and they evaluate a bunch of colleges. For the community colleges within the nation, they ranked over 610, and Mitchell Tech was ranked the top four. So that is wonderful. We ranked four out of over 610 colleges. So it really shows all of the hard work of our faculty, all of the great resources that we have for our students, as well as their success in industry after graduating.
4: That's right. And I got to tell you, when you talk about Mitchell Tech, you're talking about so many different varying careers. Now, we're talking about the engineering technologies, the health sciences, the agri and transportation technologies, the business services, construction and manufacturing technologies, energy production and transmission, and even online programs as well. And while we're here this week, all the way through Thursday, I believe when you people come in that are alumni from Mitchell Tech, you guys got something special for them to sign up for.
5: Yes, that is correct. For all of our alumni who stop by our Dakota Fest booth, we are doing a drawing for a Yeti cooler. So just stop on by, we'll have you fill out a quick slip, and then we'll put you in for that drawing, which we'll do Thursday afternoon. So we're really excited for that. And we're excited to continue to meet more of our friends of Mitchell Tech, potential students, our alumni. This is just a great opportunity to come in and to network and get to see us and us be able to see you.
4: Mitchell Tech up and growing. I'll tell you what, getting better and better every single year. Make sure you come and check out the booth as well. They've got a lot of different things for you to check out while you're here. How you doing, young man? And while you're here, of course, talk to Heather, talk to the games from the alumni, and talk to all the other great people here that in different departments. They've got all the information you need. If you're looking for your future tech to be involved with, well, Mitchell Tech is where you need to be. I'm Mike Kelly at Dakota Fest. We're broadcasting live.
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drunk on me, just don't get sick on me. There's Luke Bryan, Real People, Real Country, 105.9 KMIT. I'm Dave Bonham, and I am heading out of here. I want to thank you so much for letting me hang out with you and boom your box today with all the real country that I kick out for you right here on KMIT. Right now, I'm going to leave you with something easy to love. It's Dustin Lynch. Buffy.

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2: From the Mitchell Now News Desk, I'm Morgan McCarthy. Well, city leaders were around the meeting table and took up a wide range agenda on Monday with a meeting that affected everything from fire protection and pet owners to streets and public transportation. We'll look at some of those recap notes as the city council considered awarding a bid for the Mitchell Fire Station project, along with a separate contract involving demolition and removal of a city water tank. Council members also took up proposed changes to Mitchell's Animals at Large ordinance, which had reached its second reading and was positioned for possible final adoption. Infrastructure was another focus, including the alley assessment affecting residents near that 400 block of East 7th Avenue. The agenda also had $50,000 in federal funding up for debate when it comes to the new Palace Transit dispatch software. Meanwhile, one of the latest financial figures showed Mitchell's first and second penny sales tax collections through July running nearly 6% ahead of the same

0: period last year. On the state level, the South Dakota Board of Regents is requesting nearly $25 million, and that's set for technology improvements. The proposal comes from a budget request, which includes $4.5 million in funding for maintenance repairs and a one-time request of $20 million to invest in the Future Ready Technology Initiative. The board says that the money would help universities replace aging equipment and strengthen cybersecurity for more than 35,000 students that they serve statewide. Regents claim the money is necessary to create more sustainable systems and prevent costly failures. And that's the latest from the MitchellNow.com News Center.
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2: I'm Michelle Franzen. In Pennsylvania, the alleged ringleader of a cocaine drug ring involving Penn State fraternity members and houses surrendered today. State Attorney General David Sunday says former student Agostino Abatiello was arraigned, 13 others also charged.
3: The evidence showed that cocaine was primarily packaged at the fraternity houses and that packaging was done by fraternity brothers and oftentimes pledges.
2: Penn State officials say they are cooperating with the investigation. In Ohio, the mayor of Toledo confirming that two employees from Brent Industries died following an explosion and fire. The cause of the explosion remains under investigation. The U.S. and Iran continue to battle for control over the Strait of Hormuz. President Trump claiming now that the strait is under a U.S. territory. Iran calls that claim delusional. Liberia announced it will receive up to 1,200 deportees from the U.S., marking the largest deportation arrangements with the Trump administration's. This is ABC News.
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5: Good afternoon, I'm Jess. We'll have mostly cloudy skies for the rest of the day today, around 82. A thunderstorm tonight, otherwise partly cloudy and 62. Mix of sun and clouds tomorrow. It's going to be humid with some thunderstorms, 81. And Thursday, more of the same. Mix of sun and clouds, possible thunderstorm, and a high of 87. Right now, it's cloudy and 82 at the KMIT studio. Get weather anytime. 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

0: Luke Combs with Be By You on Real Country 105.9 KMIT. I'm Jazz, and Dakota Fest officially here. 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

0: Real People, Real Country, 105.9 KMIT. New from Russell Dickerson. It's called Worth Your Wild. I'm Jess, and it is not too late to grab a ticket for Dakota Fest Women's Brunch and Vendor Fair tomorrow. It's going on at the Highland Conference Center in Mitchell. The keynote speakers this year will be Laura Clock of Farm Life Creamery and Kelly Sheets of Sheets Mercantile. They are going to be talking about how choosing collaboration over competition has strengthened their businesses. You can get your tickets at the Mitchell Area Chamber of Commerce.
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Good afternoon. I'm Jess. A little bit of sunshine, but mainly cloudy for the rest of the day, around 80. Some thunderstorms tonight, partly cloudy and 62. Tomorrow, mix of sun and clouds. Thunderstorm likely. It will be humid, too, around 81. Then Thursday, a mix of sun and clouds with a possible thunderstorm and a high of 87. Right now, it's 80 at the KMIT studio. 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

0: Jenny Chesney with Carry On and Real Country 105.9 KMIT. I'm Jess. Mitchell City Council met last night. 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
3: From the Mitchell Now News Desk, I'm Morgan McCarthy. Well, we come to the end of the 86th annual Sturgis Motorcycle Rally, officially over, and now attendance numbers showing to be slightly down from last year. Riders from all over the country rode into our area and into the Black Hills later than usual, but most attendees say it was still everything they expected. Officials did expect slightly lower attendance since it was not a milestone year like last year's 85th anniversary event was. Nonetheless, organizers say that goal was met, and that was to provide riders with a reason to come back next year. Well, locally, authorities are looking for tips after thousands of dollars worth of equipment was stolen from a contractor's trailer. This was near Alexandria, with Mitchell Area Crime Stoppers saying someone forced their way into that locked trailer. It happened in early August, sometime between the 5th and the 7th on the south side of town. They took a John Deere Gator, two saws, and a generator. That Gator was later found abandoned in a tree belt in southwestern Hanson County, but the other equipment still remains missing. So that's where you come in. If you have any information, you're asked to submit those tips anonymously. Phone number and details online with an easy stop at MitchellNow.com. And if you're a small business owner here in Mitchell, you want to put AI to work for you, you can get some real-life hands-on training. The AI Advantage Conference 2026 will be held this Thursday from 9 to 4 at the Depot Pub and Grill on South Main Street here in Mitchell. The in-person conference is designed specifically for small business owners and will feature hands-on artificial intelligence training aimed at helping you learn technology and how it might help your business. 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That's the latest from the MitchellNow.com News Center.
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0: Holy Family Catholic Church in Mitchell. Burial will be at Calvary Cemetery of the Parish St. Anthony in Browns Valley, Minnesota. Visitation will be Thursday from 5 till 7 p.m. at the church with a 6:30 p.m. prayer service followed by rosary. Arrangements by the Bittner Funeral Chapel. A mighty oak has fallen. Blair Goddess, age 72 of Mitchell, passed away Monday, August 17, 2026 at Avera Queen of Peace Hospital in Mitchell. Funeral services will be at 10:30 a.m. Saturday, August 22nd at Resurrection Lutheran Church in Mitchell. Burial will be in Graceland Cemetery in Mitchell. Visitation will be Friday from 5 until 7 p.m. at the church. Arrangements by the Bittner Funeral Chapel. Patricia Wazorik, age 74 of Chaska, Minnesota, formerly of Mount Vernon, passed away Monday, July 6, 2026, at Mayo Clinic Hospital in Rochester, Minnesota. A celebration of Pat's life will be held as an open house on Saturday, August 22nd, from 2 until 4 p.m. at her home at 25379 397th Avenue in Mount Vernon. Arrangements by the Bittner Funeral Chapel. Dean Edward Mayer, age 77 of Mitchell, passed away peacefully Sunday, August 16, 2026, at Avera Queen of Peace Hospital under hospice care. Mass of Christian burial will be at 10:30 a.m. Thursday, August 20th at Holy Family Catholic Church with burial at Calvary Cemetery. Visitation will be from 5 until 7 p.m. Wednesday, August 19th at the Will Funeral Chapel with prayer service beginning at 6:30 p.m. Ruth Guyman, age 88 of Chamberlain, passed away on Sunday, August 16, 2026, at Sanford Chamberlain Long-Term Care in Chamberlain. Funeral services will be at 10:30 a.m. Monday, August 24th, at Bittner Funeral Chapel in Mitchell, with visitation 1 hour prior. Burial will be at Servicemen's Memorial Cemetery in Mitchell. Gary Burrows, age 85 of Mitchell, formerly of Stickney, passed away Saturday, August 15th, 2026, at Avera Queen of Peace Hospital in Mitchell. Visitation will be Wednesday, August 19th, from 5 till 7 p.m. at the Bittner Funeral Chapel with a 6:30 p.m. prayer service. A private family burial will be held at the Dudley Cemetery in Stickney. Tyler Larson, age 41 of Sioux Falls, passed away on Friday, August 14, 2026, at Dotary Hospice House after a battle with FTD ALS, surrounded by his family and friends in Sioux Falls. Funeral services will be at 10:30 a.m. Friday, August 21st, at the Bittner Funeral Chapel in Mitchell. Burial will be at Graceland Cemetery in Mitchell. Visitation will be Thursday from 5 till 7 p.m. at the Bittner Funeral Chapel with a time of sharing at 6 p.m. In Tyler's honor, the family welcomes everyone to wear Atlanta Braves for the visitation and Dallas Cowboy gear for the funeral service. Muriel Ione Tar Groves will be having an open house to celebrate her life Friday, August 21st from 1 p.m. till 3 p.m. at the Will Funeral Chapel in Mitchell. Interment will take place following at Graceland Cemetery in Mitchell. Charles McGraw, age 69 of Mitchell, passed away on Friday, August 14, 2026, at Firesteel Healthcare Center in Mitchell. Arrangements are pending under the direction of the Bittner Funeral Chapel.
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2: I'm Michelle Franzen. Talks are off between the U.S. and Iran, and the Strait of Hormuz remains blocked to most ship traffic. President Trump now warning Oman that the U.S. could carry out strikes if it continues separate talks with Iran.
3: He had done this back in May when Oman was working with Iran to come up with a plan for how the strait could be managed. Oman is a key U.S. ally in the region, so it is significant that the president is once again putting this threat on the table. But, you know, to see him do that, it seems unlikely, given that we haven't seen U.S. strikes against Iran in several weeks at this point. But Oman has tried to play this role of mediator, working with Iran to come up with a strategy for the strait.
2: ABC's Karen Travers. It's primary day across four states. GOP-led redistricting maps in place in Florida that could shape which party controls Congress. And ZZ Top drummer Frank Beard has died. Beard, along with Billy Gibbons and Dusty Hill, were the original members of the band. This is ABC News.
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1: Good afternoon. I'm Jess. Mix of sun and clouds for the rest of the afternoon, around 80. Tonight, we could get a thunderstorm, otherwise partly cloudy, 62. Mix of sun and clouds on Wednesday. It's going to be humid, possible thunderstorm and a high of 81. More of the same on Thursday, except for a little warmer with a high of 87. 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Coming up, we'll have our KMIT sports report for you. Right now, it's Carrie Underwood with Blown Away.

0: Chase Matthews with Holding It Down on Real Country 105.9 KMIT. I'm Jess, and it is time for your KMIT Sports Report. 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
1: From the MitchellNow.com sports desk, I'm Mike Kelly with your afternoon sports brought to you by Blarney's. Mitchell's Asher Dannenbring opened the Warriors Link invite with a 1-under-par 70, the only player under par in Monday's opening round. And he entered today one stroke ahead of Sioux Falls Jefferson's Trevor Rick. The tournament concludes today at Willow Run in Sioux Falls, and results will be coming. Dakota Wesleyan women's soccer is underway against the University of Sioux Falls in a soccer exhibition this afternoon at the Pepsi Cola Soccer Complex, North Mitchell. Dakota Wesleyan men's soccer was picked sixth in the GPAC with 58 points in the preseason coaches poll. Dakota Wesleyan begins its regular season Thursday at Bellevue, Nebraska. In Major League Baseball, Josh Bell drove in two with the first inning double as Minnesota scored four in the opening frame and held on for a 4-2 win over Atlanta Monday night. The Twins' bullpen supplied 4 2/3 scoreless innings. Tonight, Zebby Matthews is scheduled to start for Minnesota against Tyler Mahle at 6:40 p.m. as they continue their series against the Braves. The Minnesota Vikings have placed veteran defender Jamal Adams on the injured reserve after he suffered a non-contact knee injury in Saturday's preseason opener against the Giants. The Vikings added cornerback Bryce Phillips to the roster. Minnesota's next preseason game is Saturday, August 22nd against Baltimore, scheduled at noon. From the MitchellNow.com sports desk, this has been Mike Kelly with your afternoon sports brought to you by Blarney's Sports Bar and Grill. Come see.
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0: 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I'm Jess, and weeknights starting at 7 o'clock, we've got Backstage Country. What's really cool about this show is you get kind of all the inside scoop from Nashville, but they've always got great guest hosts. Coming up, Little Big Town will guest host, also Lauren Elena, Kane Brown. But this week, it is Ashley Cook. 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
6: Good afternoon, I'm Jess. Mix of sun and clouds for the rest of the day, around 79. For tonight, a thunderstorm, partly cloudy, 62. Wednesday, we'll have a mix of sun and clouds, thunderstorms in the afternoon, 81. And Thursday, a mix of sun and clouds with a thunderstorm and around 87. Right now, it's 79 at the KMIT studio. 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
7: Hugo Carpenter was in his mid-30s when he was tried and convicted for an atrocious crime. He might well have gotten the death sentence had his victim died, but the young woman survived. Barely. The jury had no problem finding him guilty. The trial court sentenced him to life, with no recommendation for a minimum term. The State Review Board set his imprisonment at 50 years, and Hugo began doing his time in prison. But his well-to-do mother couldn't believe her boy had done anything really wrong. She saw an attorney about it. She said, "I know Hugo's hot-headed and temperamental, but he's really sorry for what he did, and I'm sure he's learned his lesson. He's already been in custody for 3 years. Isn't there some way you can get him out, at least on parole or probation?" The attorney said, "I've seen the record, Mrs. Carpenter. There isn't a chance you can get Hugo released now, but I'll agree 50 years is a stiff sentence. We just might be able to get some time knocked off it." So he appealed the case to a higher court and said, "Your Honor, the United States Constitution prohibits cruel and unusual punishment. The law says this is something that involves the unnecessary and wanton infliction of pain, or that is grossly disproportionate to the severity of the crime. Now, a 50-year sentence for a man of 35 is, in effect, a life sentence, which usually applies only to murder. Hugo's sentence should be reduced." The state's attorney said, "This man has admitted committing this crime, for which he was found guilty. The U.S. Supreme Court has said that there is no constitutional right of a convicted person to be released before the end of the sentence ordered for him. Hugo should remain in jail for his full term. Would you reduce this convict's confinement?" We'll return with a verdict in a moment.
8: Good advice.
0: Change is happening.
1: Change is happening.
0: And it's happening right here.
2: Ever feel like marketing today is louder, but somehow harder to be heard?
0: That's because it is.
1: That's because it is.
0: Right now, local businesses need more than just ads. 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

0: 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There is no evidence that Hugo was subjected to wanton pain grossly disproportionate to his crime. His 50-year sentence must stand. It's a point of law.
1: Whether you're chasing cattle or chasing dreams, we've got the hits that keep you moving.
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0: George Burge, Luke Ryan with Rod, Rod, Rod on Real Country 105.9 KMIT. 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
1: I'm Michelle Franzen. In Pennsylvania, the alleged ringleader of a cocaine drug ring involving Penn State fraternity members and houses surrendered today. State Attorney General David Sunday says former student Agostino Abbiatello was arraigned and 13 others also charged.
2: The evidence showed that cocaine was primarily packaged at the fraternity houses and that packaging was done by fraternity brothers and oftentimes pledges.
1: And state officials say they're cooperating with the investigation. The battle over reopening the Strait of Hormuz heating up. President Trump claims the strait is now U.S. territory. Iran calls that claim delusional. Primary races taking place across four states today, including Florida. President Trump, who continues to criticize the use of mail-in ballots, cast his own ballot by mail. Bill Rasmussen, the co-founder of ESPN back in 1979, has died. ESPN historian Mike Soltis says the 93-year-old died at his Florida home. This is ABC News.
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0: Real Country 105.9 KMIT with John Morgan. I'm Jess, and who knew they were even still doing videos, right? But the 2026 VMA nominations are out. Country definitely has a seat at the table. Morgan Wallen up for Artist of the Year. Lainey Wilson, Luke Combs, Ella Langley, Kacey Musgraves, Shaboozey, Tucker Wetmore, and Stella Lefty are all nominated for Best Country. And Taylor Swift, she's got 9 nominations, including Video and Artist of the Year. VMAs will be on September 27th. Coming up next, I've got Kenny Chesney.
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He's a ranch hand in a pinch, man. 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
1: 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That is brand new from Cody Johnson. It's called Horseback. I'm Jess, and I've got some country music history for you for today, August 18th. On this day in 1977, Waylon Jennings was number one on the album chart with Ol' Waylon. It featured Lookin' Back, Texas on that one. This day in 2003, Alan Jackson and Jimmy Buffett had the number one spot with the 5 O'Clock Somewhere song. Also this day in 2012, Wynonna Judd's husband, Cactus, who played drums in her band and also in Highway 101, was involved in a motorcycle crash. He ended up losing his leg. And that's a look at some things that happened on this day in country music history, August 18th.
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0: 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So where are those customers? You're confused, right? 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

for the high, maybe a thunderstorm in the afternoon. And then Thursday, a mix of sun and clouds again, thunderstorm in the afternoon with a high of 87. Right now, 79 at the KMIT studio. Get weather anytime. You can do that at KMIT.com. It's Kane Brown now. Here's Woman.

0: 9 KMIT. It is new from Chris Young. It's called I Didn't Come Here to Leave. I'm Jess, and I am headed out, but I'm leaving you in good hands. Ashley Cook, your special host for Backstage Country, which is starting next. Have a great night. Be safe.
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5: 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There's truly so much to talk about. 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
4: We got a lot of time to talk about it, too, because Ashley is here all week long on Backstage Country.